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It's Huntrix Golden and Bo today. Now, if you want to get yourself an invite to Archie Brothers on Wednesday, June 3, to help combat some of the bullying, Lyndall and Crammy have started their own Legends Club. First 30 people to join will get an invite, hour of free arcade games, you've got food, drinks, mini golf, bowling. The list goes on. But you've got to get on and get registered at wavefm.com.au. It is thanks to Strike Bowling at Wollongong Central. 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Barnsley's after Harry.

0: 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It's Bow today, and it wraps up 22 in a row. Now, if you've got hope that one day Taylor Swift will return to her country roots, Ella Langley has literally said into public that she would love to do a collaboration with her and multiple other people. And so that might just be the catalyst, considering Choosin' Texas is killing it in the charts at the moment. And that's two from now, Wave 96.5.
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0: 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It is Bo today, Matchbox 23 AM. Coming up, we've got somebody who's rumoured to be dating Joe Keery, but has done a bunch of collabs recently, including a duet with Stevie Nicks, which was a surprise at the Met Gala. Coming up, a duet with a different person, which has just hit the Hot 100. 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

0: 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We've got Olivia Dean in there. Make it so easy to fall in love. 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
12: Partly cloudy, high chance of showers. Top of 20 today. Dave Clark with the 11 o'clock update. Following his arrest on Tuesday afternoon in Albion Park, a man will front court today, charged after an horrific incident in Warrawong on Monday night. Lake Illawarra Police and Emergency Services called after 9 p.m. following reports a man had allegedly broken into a flat on Todd Street and had set a 25-year-old man alight. The alleged offender set to appear in Bail Division Court 3 today. The victim is in Royal North Shore Hospital. Business Illawarra has given its opinion of last night's federal budget. Director Coralie McCarthy says while the budget delivers some welcome measures, including certainty on the instant asset write-off and steps to reduce red tape, it's at a loose end when it comes to the reform and targeted regional investment needed to restore confidence and lift productivity. Tourism bosses have hit out at the increase in the passenger movement charge announced in the budget. The extra $10 will be added to the cost of international airfares and cruise tickets, but will be pocketed by the government. Margie Osman from the Tourism and Transport Forum has told the ABC it's another tax by stealth.
4: So it's gone from 70 to 80. I think the biggest problem with it is that every cent of that is going into consolidated revenue. None of it is going to support the tourism industry and make a better experience for travellers.
12: New study has found every hour a toddler spends looking at a phone or a tablet, their sleep time is delayed by 30 minutes. Meantime, according to the findings, 40% of five-year-olds are using devices in their bedrooms, which has consequences on brain development and their overall behaviour. Also today, Iran is hoping China can play a role as mediator in peace talks with the US, and the number of confirmed cases from the hantavirus-hit cruise has reached 11.
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12: The Illawarra-based South Coast Blaze take on the South West Mounties Magic, and the new 5-year-olds are using devices in their bedrooms, which has consequences on brain development.

0: Lucas.
1: I think looking at their midcourt and having a look at our midcourt and defensively what we have to offer is pretty exciting. I think we've been really working hard as that's the key area of focus for us in terms of our game and our minutes.
0: Australia's announced a 15-player squad for next month's Women's T20 World Cup campaign in the UK. Fast bowler Darcy Brown has sensationally been dropped from the side in favour of young gun Lucy Hamilton. All-rounder Grace Harris also returns after missing selection for the recent West Indies tour. The brother of Storm and Queensland star Xavier Coates will live out his NRL dream this weekend. 18-year-old Phil Coates has been named to make his NRL debut for Brisbane in their Round 11 blockbuster with the Warriors. He'll don the same number 5 jersey his big brother wore at the Broncos in 2019. We'll check Wave 96.5 weather next.
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0: Partly cloudy, high chance of showers, top of 20 today. Pretty much the same for Thursday, Friday, tops around 20 once again. Right now, 19 in Dapto on Wave 96.5.
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Wave 96.5 morning. It's Dino. Ed Sheeran, a health update. He's battling shingles at the moment, which is like that same virus that can cause chickenpox in some people. And usually if you're over 50, it turns into shingles. Ed's only 35. We wish him a speedy recovery from shingles as we play Shivers. 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

0: Vibe 96.5 with Dino. Yeah, it's the song, right? That started it all for Biebs back in the day. It's Baby. Bit of cloud around the Illawarra today and a few scattered light showers. Similar conditions tomorrow as we head towards a top of 21 degrees.
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0: This is Dino. Wonderful to hear Lily from Warilla on with Lindel and Crammy this morning. She does amazing work around her school. She's involved heavily with Mini Vinnies and also helps out with the residents at Warragul Care.
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0: 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This is Dino. I've got $1,000 worth of petrol. 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

0: 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A man has been charged after another man was allegedly set alight in Warrawong on Monday night just gone. You can read up on that story and plenty of other news at wavefm.com.au. I haven't heard this in yonks. We'll do it soon as a part of the flashback lunch. We'll chuck in some holes. 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
9: Hey there, Saskia Channing here with your midday news briefing. The federal government is being accused of breaking promises following last night's budget. From now, Aussies will only be able to negatively gear a newly built home, and from next financial year, the capital gains tax discount will be scrapped. The opposition says the changes are concerning. Prime Minister Anthony Albanese has told Nine it's a necessary move.
10: And we can't sit back and watch a generation be locked out. That's why we've made this difficult decision, and we're being upfront about that, whilst, of course, protecting existing investment.
9: Meantime, the South Coast Labor Council has backed the move. Secretary Arthur Roris says the measures to boost housing are a clear win.
11: But from the perspective of most working people, these were promises that were meant to be broken, and we're glad that he did, because the chief beneficiaries of this are young working Australians.
9: Also making news today, caught today for a man accused of setting another man alight in Warrawong. Police say the 32-year-old forced his way into a unit on Todd Street on Monday night and set fire to the 25-year-old before running from the scene. The victim is now recovering in hospital. Authorities say the risk to the public remains low following another confirmed case of hantavirus from the cruise ship struck by a deadly outbreak. The number of infected people is now 11. All patients are either passengers or crew. And briefly to the UK, more than 80 MPs are calling on British PM Keir Starmer to resign, but he insists he's staying put.
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9: The Dragons have granted local junior Charlotte Basham a release from the final year of her deal. The Corrimal Cougars product has made 17 NRLW appearances for the Red V since her debut in 2023, moving on to pursue an opportunity with another club. And in netball, the Illawarra South Coast Blaze face the South West Mounties Magic in New South Wales Premier League tonight. Coach Margie Parr says they've gone close in their last two, but...
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2: Showers right across the Illawarra today, chasing tops of 20 degrees. More rain tomorrow and on Friday, with tops of 20 again on both days. Right now it's 19 degrees in Fairy Meadow on Wave 96.5.
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3: This is Dino. He started out in the mid-70s, having success as lead singer of the Edgar Winter Group. Had a monster hit with Free Ride. That actually went on to be featured in a couple of different episodes of The Simpsons. Then the late 70s struck and he discovered disco, having this monster hit in the 80s, Dan Hartman. I Can Dream About You on the Flashback Lunch, Wave 96.5. 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

0: 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Herbie Kriklow has had a massive 30-year career in Barbados. He's notched up 5 Grammy nominations. We don't know much of him in Australia apart from this monster hit. Herbie, doing Right Type of Mood. 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

0: on the Flashback Lunch, it's Wave 96.5 with Dino. Cloud around today and tomorrow. Scattered showers around today and tomorrow. With this gloominess, you can dream of a holiday. And with this one, you can dream big.
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0: 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So many great entries. 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

0: 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You could win overnight's accommodation. 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It's going to be incredible. If you actually want to learn how to do musical bingo, not that it's that hard, we are playing tonight at the Oak Flats Bowling Club. 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Good to have Teddy Swims back with fresh music. Mr. Know-It-All. That's the name of the song. 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

0: 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This is Dino Saskia in the Wave 96.5 newsroom. We'll get the latest news, sport and weather as the fallout continues from last night's federal budget and the alleged broken promises with, the PM. We'll get you across that. Then we're back to the music with Olivia. We'll throw in some classic in excess too. All Day While You Work, the Illawarra's best music. 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
9: Hey there, Saskia Channing here with you. No rest for the wicked. The Treasurer outselling his budget today, claiming some difficult decisions needed to be made. The biggest change is the winding back of negative gearing, property investors only able to negatively gear newly built homes. Jim Chalmers has told the ABC he doesn't regret breaking an election promise.
10: Too many young people are locked out of home ownership in particular, and the steps that we took last night, which we understand are contentious, they're difficult decisions, they are about trying to level the playing field for first home buyers.
9: Meantime, the growth in Aussie pay packets has slowed slightly. Annual wages growing 3.3% in the March quarter, down from 3.4% in the previous 3 months. Taking a look overseas now, British PM Keir Starmer is refusing to step down. At least 80 Labour MPs are calling for his resignation, but no candidate has issued a challenge. One local telling Nine there needs to be change.
11: This Labour government are absolutely ruining the country.
9: To local news, caught today for a man accused of setting another man on fire in Warrawong. The 32-year-old is accused of storming a Todd Street unit on Monday night and torching the 25-year-old, who is now recovering in hospital. And Wollongong Council's got feral deer in its crosshairs. With autumn comes increased populations of the pest, increased damage to properties and the environment, and increased risk to motorists. Council's called on the state government to continue backing management programs, with the current agreement due to expire at the end of June.
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9: A bit of extra excitement around Magic Round this week. Dragons skipper Damien Cook to mark his 250th NRL game. He says it's pretty surreal.
12: Yeah, it's been a hell of a journey. Yeah, a lot of memories. That's what you do it for, you know, just made a lot of mates along the way. But yeah, special moments to share with teammates, myself, my family and my friends. So I'd do it all again. Looking forward to it.
9: And one of our local schools is in the mix on the Gold Coast for the Australian Interschool Surfing Championships. 13 competitors from Bulleye High School are part of a 500-plus strong field across 120 teams running from today until Friday.
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0: Yeah, happy birthday to Amy Shark, blowing out 40 candles tomorrow. Her latest is The Biggest Ick, new to Wave 96.5. 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

0: playing Neil Awara's best music while you work. Wave 96.5. Hi, it's Dino. Bit of cloud around and a few little light scattery showers. Similar conditions tomorrow. We've got 21 degrees in Balgownie at the moment. Big breaking NRL news. Now, from Channel 9, their NRL reporter, Denny Widler, has taken to social media.
1: There's supposed to be an announcement from the Penrith Panthers at around 2 o'clock today about Ivan Cleary's future. Now, Ivan Cleary is likely to say that 2027 will be his last as the Penrith Panthers coach. And if that's the case, that is huge news. Now, this is not confirmed as yet, but my sources are telling me that could be the situation that we're going to face out at Penrith.
0: Well, okay, Channel 9's NRL reporter Denny Widler with that big story about Ivan Cleary. Interesting that Nathan Cleary's contract with Penrith also expires at the end of next year. Saskia in the Wave 96.5 newsroom will keep a close watch on that one ASAP after the announcement at 2 o'clock. We get back to the music with some Alex Warren next. It's his latest. Neil Warren's best music while you work at Wave 96.5.
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0: with me. This is Dino at Wave 96.5, about to play Rodrigo. That's Olivia's brand new song called Drop Dead. Got that coming up in minutes. All right, let's get you organised for your best holiday ever.
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0: unknown. This is Dino. Now, Brooke of Balgownie, if you win, who are you taking with you?
3: I'm going to take my mum.
0: All right. And where are you and mum going? Step me through the itinerary.
3: I'd like to fly into London because that's where some of my best friends have moved to, and so I haven't seen them in a bit, so it would be lovely to see them, and my mum loves them too. Then I was thinking we might head towards Germany and the like and avail ourselves of all the Christmas markets. And then ideally my mum's dream is to see the Northern Lights, so I'd love to take her up to Iceland, do one of those fancy little igloos, and hopefully see the Northern Lights at Christmas. Ah,
0: gee, amazing. Well, I love what you've mapped out there. That is so good. We are talking two around-the-world flights plus $15,000 spending money. So, look, fingers crossed for you and your mum, Brooke.
3: Thank you so much.
0: In 100 words or less, get your itinerary to us and tell us why you deserve to win. 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

0: Wave 96.5 afternoon, you got Dino. Is Coach Ivan Cleary set to depart the Penrith Panthers? A big announcement at the club is due very shortly. Saskia will tell us what she knows with Wave 96.5 News, Sport and Weather next.
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20: Hi there, Saskia Channing here with your 2pm news briefing. The Prime Minister says the federal government has changed its position and not lied to voters in the latest federal budget. The Treasurer's fifth budget included slashing negative gearing and the capital gains tax discount. Anthony Albanese telling Nine there is no change to existing properties.
21: So I don't want to see an Australia which is divided into people who have homes and some multiple homes and people who simply will never be able to achieve the dream and make it a reality of having a roof over their head.
20: Meanwhile, Anglicare Australia has described the latest changes as the most significant steps to tackle inequality in decades. Meantime, the South Coast Labor Council is also backing the federal budget's housing push. Secretary Arthur Roris says it's time younger Aussies are finally given a fair shot.
4: We need to give them a go. And I think people of my and other generations who've had a fair go need to make sure that our young people are not punished by the tax system. These are necessary changes.
20: Also making news today, police have formally identified the body of triple killer Julian Ingram. The badly decomposed body was found next to a ute about an hour's drive from where he killed his ex, her friend and aunt in Lake Cajeligo earlier this year. And a man accused of setting another man alight in Warrawong has fronted court today. The 32-year-old refused bail to reappear in local court in July. He's facing three charges, including resisting arrest and assault of a police officer after allegedly storming a Todd Street unit on Monday night, torching the 25-year-old occupant, who's now recovering in hospital.
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20: The Illawarra South Coast Flays head to Homebush for round four of the New South Wales Premier League netball tonight. Coach Margie Parr says it's on the key players to set the tone against the South West Mounties Magic.
5: Looking at Christina Bryce, our goal shooter and our club captain, to stand up. Also our defence end from players like Abby Barr and Olivia Coleman. I'm looking at Unique Pritchard. Our defensive pressure from Stephanie Elsmore and her communication on the court has been quite exceptional.
20: And a crew of the Illawarra's young surf talents is in action on the Gold Coast from today. Bulleye High's 13-strong squad taking on the nation's best at the Australian Interschool Surfing Championships, with more than 500 students competing through to Friday.
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0: 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It's Dino. We mentioned earlier that Ivan Cleary would be addressing the media at 2 o'clock. He has done just that, and Ivan has advised the Penrith Panthers that he will not seek to renew his current contract beyond the 2027 season.
1: Ultimately, my decision's made. So, but it's just time. It's time. I'm not getting any younger, and I just sort of. I'm no interest in coaching another NRL club. It's more just to just to pivot and. Do something a little different.
0: What does it mean for son Nathan, who also current contract expires late next year? Saskia will have more for us in the news at 3 o'clock. It's Wave 96.5, the Illawarra's best music.

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0: Afternoon, it's Wave 96.5, and you've got Dino, Lady Gaga, and Doce are about to hit the runway. Yeah, it's a new catwalk hit. I'm going to play that for you in minutes as we continue the Illawarra's best music while you work.
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0: 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Mum Christine did just that this morning for Lily of Rowilla. She does a cracking job around school. She's involved heavily with mini vinnies and also helps out at Warragul Care.
2: 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I paint their nails. Oh. I play board games with them. I read to them.
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0: Live 96.5, where you get the Illawarra's best music, and this is Dancing Dino. Well, I'm preparing to dance anyway. I'm taking lessons at the moment for Stars of Wollongong for the Council coming up at the Wollongong Entertainment Centre mid-June. 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Another one of the dancers is Tim Jones from MMJ Real Estate, and he's throwing the inaugural punt party come Ladies Day at the Illawarra Hotel. It's going to be an epic event Saturday week. Make sure you book. I know a lot of people have already done that. 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Gamble responsibly. 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My big event will be next Wednesday at the Illawarra Yacht Club Musical Bingo. Love to see you there. Book a table for that, or get along to the Oak Flats Bowling Club tonight. We're doing musical bingo. I'll teach you how to play. Brand new Ryan Tedder and One Republic playing in minutes. 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

0: Who from Wave 96.5 is taking part in Stars of Wollongong for the Cancer Council? If you said Dino, you'd be correct. That's me. It's one of the questions Mick has got sneakily coming up after 4 o'clock this afternoon with the Illawarra's Easiest Quiz. So remember that one, Dino, for the win. You can pick up $1,000 with Mick. Ella Langley minutes away. She's from Texas, I can tell by chucking in some Metro Station as well. Mick and the Illawarra's best music after a new sport and weather update next at Wave 96.5.
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1: 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First with the Illawarra's traffic.
12: M1 busy southbound. Unanderra into Berkeley past North Fifth Drive with northbound busy. Up through Kanahooka, Dapto, Princess Highway getting busier around Bong Bong Road both ways. Behind the airport, Albion Park, Terry Tongara, a steady run. Shell Harbour Road, Shell Harbour's busy both ways at Wattle Road and busy both ways at Beach Road. When a child is in hospital, Ronald McDonald House gives their family a community of support, warm meals and a place to rest. Because when a child is sick or injured, family stays. That's less traffic on Wave 96.5, the Illawarra's best music.
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14: Hey there, Saskia Channing here with your 3pm news briefing. As expected, changes to the capital gains tax and negative gearing have been laid out in last night's budget. Treasurer Jim Chalmers addressing the press club this afternoon, saying this was the hardest budget he's had to put together.
15: Now, we have made some hard decisions and we have come to a different view on some very contentious policies for the right reasons. And I'd rather defend a shift in policy than leave a broken status quo in place to do more damage.
14: Meantime, Homelessness New South Wales is right behind the government's reforms to negative gearing, claiming it will help put homes back in reach for more Australians. CEO Dominic Rowe says the changes are warmly welcomed.
16: Unfortunately, homelessness is getting worse. We're in the middle of a housing crisis. There simply aren't enough homes to go around, and that means that people are being pushed to the brink. We know that rents, for example, in the last 5 years have gone up by 48%, and some of the reforms in the budget will go some way to reducing that.
14: To other news now, a man remains in custody after allegedly setting another man on fire in Warrawong. The 32-year-old fronted court earlier today where he was denied bail to reappear in July. Police say the 32-year-old forced his way into a unit on Todd Street on Monday night and set fire to the 25-year-old before running from the scene. The victim is now recovering in hospital. And feral deer numbers are on the rise across Wollongong. Council currently partnered with local land services to conduct culling with the agreement set to expire at the end of June. Council pushing the state government to commit to backing ongoing control programs further into the future.
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14: Ivan Cleary's put an end date on his tenure at the Panthers. The four-time premiership winning coach to wrap up with Penrith at the end of 2027. For now though, he's focused on what's immediately ahead.
17: I honestly woke up this morning thinking about the Dragons and how we're going to, you know, try and beat them this week. They've actually picked a really strong team and I know we're going to have our hands full this week up in Brisbane.
14: And a local Dragons on the move with Charlotte Basham released from the final year of her contract. The former Corrimal junior has played 17 games for the Red V since making her NRLW debut for the club in 2023. Now heads to a new opportunity.
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14: Showers right across the Illawarra today, chasing tops of 20 degrees. More rain tomorrow and on Friday with tops of 20 again on both days. Right now, though, it's 16 degrees in Otford on Wave 96.5.
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18: Yes, I do. Voiceover lady, hello. Happy Wednesday. I hope you're having a good one so far. Thank you, Saskia. I have a big show on the way. We ain't talking budget, but we will be talking money after 4 o'clock. $1,000 for the Illawarra's easiest quiz. Yep. Do you want it? I got it. Simple as that. All you got to do is just answer 10 easy quiz questions for me in 30 seconds. Also coming up this hour... Have you ever felt like you need something to help you stop scrolling? Maybe it's like me and you're just constantly looking on TikTok while on the toilet and think, oh man, I've been here for 20 minutes. Well, there is an app, there is a program that these Japanese scientists have created that I think is brilliant. So much so, I've actually installed it into the computer here. So, yeah, I'll tell you more about that shortly. Next, we're going to meet another entrant for Wave 96.5's Around the World in 15K. How would you spend $30,000 on a holiday? We'll find

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0: Miley Cyrus, Younger You on Wave 96.5. Hello, it's Mick driving you home. Coming up, Japan, of course, Japan. They've created a brand new app to stop the dreaded doom scrolling. So much so, I've actually downloaded it and I've loaded it onto the computer here at Wave 96.5. We'll see if it works in real time. That's next. But speaking of Japan, boy, gosh, do I want to head back there. My oh my. You could be going. You could be going anywhere in the world with this.
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0: From Wollongong has entered at our website, wavefm.com.au, and he is on the phone to tell us about his trip. How are you, Matt?
3: Good, mate. Yourself?
0: He's good. I'm doing well. Well, I say about our trip, our hypothetical. We've given you the keys, $30,000. You can spend it however you like, the trip of a lifetime. How would you spend that money if you are to win Wave 96.5's Around the World in 15K, Matt?
3: If I was to win that $30,000, me and my French girlfriend, we would be most likely flying to Nicaragua, where we would fulfill our dream of opening a bit of a surf camp over there.
0: Whoa, my good Matt!
3: Yeah, that's the plan. That's what we want to do. I'm actually with my girlfriend now. She just flew over from France about a week ago.
0: Oh, no way!
3: Yeah, we're just doing a bit of a road trip around the east coast of Oz. Showing her a few things, but yeah, that's the end goal. That's what we want to do.
0: Well, Matt, I'm very sorry that the weather has not turned on for your French girlfriend, hey?
3: Nah, she come over here to the land of sun and kangaroos, and now it's raining.
0: Well, what's her name,
3: what's
0: Matt?
3: What's the story? Clara, she's here now.
0: Clara?
4: Hi.
0: Hello, how are you?
4: Good, and you?
0: That is good. I'm doing well. Your first thoughts in Australia?
4: Yeah, first time in Australia.
0: Yeah.
3: What are your thoughts?
4: Very, very good. Very good country. Very good people. Beautiful place.
0: Thank you. God, tick, tick, tick. Matt, she's green flags all around. I like her already.
3: Yeah, she goes all right.
0: How did you guys meet?
3: We met in Nicaragua a couple years back and then went our separate ways, and then we both liked that country, so we decided to link back up over there, and we thought we'd give this whole long distance type situation a crack, and here she is. She's in Oz now.
0: And this is the true definition of long distance between Wollongong and France.
3: Yeah, the Alps in France.
0: Oh my gosh. What I love the most is that this $30,000 holiday, it wouldn't just be a holiday, it would be setting you guys up for the rest of your life.
3: Yeah, that could very well be. That could very well be the situation.
0: What was it? Set up a surf camp?
3: Yeah, a bit of a surf camp, a bit of a guest house retreat type situation in front of a wave, and just want to live a pretty low-key, slow life over there under the coconut trees.
0: Clara and Matt, I love everything about this, and you have taken one step closer not only to making this trip a reality, but this dream.
3: That sounds great. Thank you so much.
0: No worries. Merci,
3: cheers,
0: merci, merci.
3: Thank you. Cheers.
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0: Metro Station on Wave 96.5, the station that plays the Illawarra's best music. You got Mick driving you home. Thanks to the Alto Group, the Geely EX2 Roadshow is on Wednesday the 20th. That's next week. You can register your interest today at Geely Wollongong. It's wet weather, of course. The roads are slippery, so do be careful. We're going to check in with the traffic very shortly, see how the drive home for you is looking. But right now, we're heading to Japan. Because once again, they are miles ahead of the pack. There is a Japanese developer. They are an indie group by the name of Zoku Zoku. They have created a browser extension designed to break you from your scrolling habit. All right, it happens to the best of us. You go and sit on the toilet. You're like, oh, just quickly get this one out. Hey. And then next minute, you've been there for 10 minutes just scrolling on TikTok. Well, not anymore, thanks to Cat Gatekeeper. It is an app that puts a fat cat on your screen and it forces you to take a break from your screen for about 5 minutes. All right? The app tracks how long you've been on distracting sites like social media, so your TikToks or your Facebook, your Instagram, whatever. Once you hit your certain limit, a large orange cat just suddenly appears and blocks your entire screen. It makes it impossible to keep on scrolling. So you're forced to take a break while this fat cat just looks at you while on the screen. It's absolutely fantastic. It's gone viral on social media, of course. But I have managed to do like a sneaky workaround. I haven't told our tech, Frank, so I hope he's not listening. But I have managed to track down the software and I've actually loaded it in to the system here on Wave 96.5. So if I talk for however long it thinks I need to talk for, if I go over that limit, then the fat cat will come on and it will just stop absolutely everything. Oh, damn, the cat's here. Oh, rats. Have I really spoken for that? Okay, well, I gotta stop. We gotta go to the ads. We gotta go more music. The fat cat has told me to. I'm so sorry.
1: 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Wave 96.5. First with the Illawarra's traffic.
2: M1 southbound slowing Unanderra into Berkeley and northbound slows Unanderra up towards Figtree approaching the avenue. Princess Highway busy both ways at the avenue and Bellevue Road. No problems I'm seeing for Bulleye Pass, Princess Highway, Corrimal, the highway busy both ways at Railway Street. 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That's as traffic on Wave 96.5, the Illawarra's best music.
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are the internet sound most of our kids will never have heard. Meh, sounds old. 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Bujra, gentlemen. Wave 9.

0: us on Wave 96.5. It's Mick driving you home with the Illawarra's best music. Saskia has all your latest news, sport and weather, including the bombshell from Ivan Cleary. He won't be the Panthers coach anymore from next year. He's just stepping away, you know, just wanting to kick the feet up, as per usual. We'll get more details next, but right now, if you didn't know, then you ought to know about Dino. And his Stars of Wollongong adventure. Yep, it's back in 2026, presented by us here at Wave 96.5. And Dino from the Workdays will be dancing. But he's also raising much-needed funds for the Cancer Council. And we know his fundraiser. He's hosting it next Wednesday at the Illawarra Yacht Club. All right, there's loads of prizes up for grabs. And there's cash to be won when you play Dino's musical bingo. How it works is you pay $5 to get on in. That money goes straight to the Cancer Council. And all proceeds, well, I just said that, all proceeds are going straight to the Cancer Council. You just got to pay at the door. It's that simple. All right, get in early, book your table for 6 p.m. Grab a shindy as well. We'll see you there. 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A big shout out to the Illawarra Yacht Club as well for hosting. 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Is our representative in the 2026 Wave 96.5 Stars of Wollongong. 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Thank you so much in advance. We love you. And we're proud of Dino too. Get the tap dance shoes on. I heard he's doing a bit of salsa.
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10: 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Wave 96.5. First with the Illawarra's traffic.
4: M1, very slow. West Wollongong, Gwynfield heading down towards Figtree. And Unanderra down to Berkeley. Very slow for the M1 southbound. Northbound slows. Unanderra up towards Figtree with the Avenue Figtree. Busy onto the highway. Tapto, the highway busy both ways. No flats. A lot of southbound traffic. 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That's latest traffic on Wave 96.5, the Illawarra's best music.
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5: Hey there, Saskia Channing here with you. The Prime Minister insists the federal budget helps with the cost of living. Anthony Albanese using Question Time to shine the spotlight on $2,800 in tax relief for workers in coming years, along with cheaper medicines, urgent care clinics, free TAFE and cheaper home batteries. And he says Labor's giving Australians a fair crack at buying their first home with changes to property tax.
6: The difference between investing in an existing home with negative gearing as it benefits the investor, but if you invest in a new home, it benefits the investor and it benefits the nation.
5: As you can hear, it's been a rowdy Question Time with plenty of attacks from the opposition accusing Labor of breaking election promises. A badly decomposed body found next to an abandoned ute in the state's central west has been confirmed as being that of wanted man Julian Ingram. Police believe he died in the hours or days after killing his pregnant ex-girlfriend, her friend and aunt in Lake Cajeligo back in January. A man accused of setting another man alight in Warrawong has fronted court today. The 32-year-old refused bail to reappear in local court in July. He's facing three charges, including resisting arrest and assault of a police officer, after allegedly storming a Todd Street unit on Monday night, torching the 25-year-old occupant, who's now recovering in hospital. And the state government's fast-tracking the delivery of more than 100 new beds for those experiencing or at risk of homelessness. The record $100 million investment is supporting 12 projects, including one in Wollongong. That'll see 8 new homes to support those needing stable accommodation to get back on track.
3: Never seen before low prices on outdoor furniture, barbecues and clearance stock. All must go. Only at Harvey Norman Furniture Warrawong.
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5: Sunday's Magic Round clash against the Panthers marks a major milestone for a Star Dragons player, Captain Damien Cook, to run on for his 250th NRL game.
14: Nicole made a big deal of it, making sure he let everyone know. It was nice. Stuff will happen, you know, through the week. You know, there's always probably a jersey presentation later in the week, which will be a special moment.
5: And the Dragons have granted local junior Charlotte Basham a release from the final year of her deal. The Corrimal Cougars product has made 17 NRLW appearances for the Red V since her debut in 2023. She's now moving on to pursue an opportunity with another club.
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5: Showers continuing into the evening, temps dropping to a low of 16 degrees. More rain tomorrow and on Friday with tops of 20 on both days. Right now it's 16 degrees in Coaldale on Wave 96.5.
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0: Thank you, Saskia. Hello, hello. There has been some big headlines over the past couple of weeks. One big one is the hantavirus cruise. You see it everywhere, and it's actually causing people to relive a certain thing and go out and do something once again. What is it? What COVID-based activity is it? I will tell you very shortly, because in the spirit of the new radicals, you get what you give. It's very simple. I'm going to give you 10 questions, easy questions. If you get them right in 30 seconds, then I will give you 1,000 bucks. It's as simple as that. It's Illawarra's easiest quiz. Call now, 4275 1965.

0: 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Are we gearing up for Lockdown 2, Electric Boogaloo? No, not at all. But everyone's talking about the Hantavirus cruise ship and whatnot, and it's actually kind of inspiring people on social media, on TikTok, to revisit a certain thing from COVID days. I'll tell you what that is next, because right now I've got 10 easy quiz questions and I've got 30 seconds to top it all off. I got $1,000 to give away. Let's do it.
1: It's the Illawarra's easiest quiz.
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0: $1,000 could be going the way of Grace from Flinders. How are you?
6: Oh, I'm pretty good.
0: He is good. How much would $1,000 help you out right about now?
6: With so many bills around, price of petrol, price of diesel would help out a lot.
0: See, when you say price of petrol, it's like, yeah, and then you slip in price of diesel and you're like, oh.
6: Mm-hmm.
0: Surely, Grace, though, $1,000, it could go a long way. Would you at least splurge on something else, you know?
6: Well, yeah, I'd have to think about that, but hopefully,
0: yeah. Okay. I'll stop talking. Well, no, I won't. But I'll stop asking you questions. No, I won't either. I'm going to about... Doesn't matter. Let's move on. I'm going to ask you 10 easy quiz questions, okay? If you can get them all right in 30 seconds, I'll give you $1,000. Then we can think about what we'll spend it on fun-wise.
6: Sounds good.
0: Okay. Have you heard the clues that Dino's given away today?
6: I think I remember two of them. I think you, yeah.
0: Yeah, I did. I actually gave a three-question head start yesterday. There were three left over,
6: yesterday,
0: and I went, you know what, bugger it, keep it in.
6: I know. I think I remember two of them. I can't remember what the other one was.
0: All right, Grace. This feels good. Let's do it. 30 seconds on the clock. The Illawarra's easiest quiz. What's your dad's name?
6: Robert.
0: Do you prefer books or movies?
6: Books.
0: Who from Wave 96.5 is dancing in the stars of Wollongong?
6: Dino.
0: Make the noise of the Netflix logo. What is 7 plus 5 plus 2?
6: 14.
0: Who sang the 1995 hit song Mysterious Girl?
6: Peter Andre.
0: What is a panda known for eating?
6: What? Sorry, I didn't hear that.
0: What's a panda known for eating?
6: No idea, pal. What's a panda known?
0: No, what's a panda known for eating?
6: Oh, I thought you said, what's a panda gnome? A panda gnome for eating bamboo. It sounded like panda gnome.
0: Oh.
6: What the hell is a panda gnome?
0: A panda gnome. Okay.
6: Pandas are known for eating bamboo.
0: They are known for eating bamboo. Oh, damn it, Grace.
6: It sounded like panda gnome.
0: You know what?
6: I'm thinking, what words are that?
0: You know what? I am going to keep my eyes out for a panda gnome.
6: I've never heard of that word.
0: If I manage to find a little gnome that is in the look of a panda, I will buy it and I will give that to you, Grace, okay?
6: Oh, I'm spewing because if I'd understood that, I would have got it.
0: Yeah. We had three questions left, but we were on such a good run as well.
6: Yeah. Alan, that's the way it goes.
0: That's all right. We missed out on $1,000, but Grace, one day you could be the very lucky owner of a panda gnome.
6: Who knows? Good luck finding it.
0: Thank you. Thanks for playing, Grace. Have a good arvo.
6: Thanks. Bye.
0: If you ever see in your adventures a gnome in the form of a panda, please let me know because I owe Grace from Flinders one. We miss out on $1,000 today. Hopefully we can win it tomorrow. If you can answer 10 easy quiz questions in 30 seconds, the grand's in your hands. And make sure you listen to Wave 96.5 all day long because Dino, he sneaks in. All right, and he looks at my questions, and then he shares them to you nice and early during the day, so it could give you a little leg up. It's the Illawarra's easiest quiz, all thanks to the great team at BYD Wollongong. 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

0: Elizabeth, Niall Horan on Wave 96.5, the home to the Illawarra's best music, and Mick driving you home, safely driving you home. Yeah, the roads are wet. You don't need me to tell you, but please be careful on the roads. Don't slip and slide. You're not the only one out there, okay? Look after yourself. Look after others. Right now, just hoping not to get sick, I guess. And I'm so sick. There's all this talk about the hantavirus and the cruise ship that, it's very... It depends what you read, all right? A lot of headlines, a lot of stuff coming out, people freaking out. Oh, they're getting people off the ship and this virus, it could spread. Sadly, some people have passed away. And all we know is that this couple potentially picked it up while at a landfill. And it's a virus that you can get through rodents and rats. And there is so much talk about the hantavirus and the cruise ship. And people are starting to worry, oh no, is this just COVID 2.0? The World Health Organization has come out and said, no, it's not. Do not worry. And people are taking extra precautions when getting off, getting these people off the cruise ship, the infected cruise ship, which has recently landed in the Canary Islands in Spain. There's a lot of information, okay? But the main thing is don't panic and don't worry. And people on social media are sarcastically taking that with a grain of salt and going, oh, well, yeah, sure, that's what we said during COVID times, but what happens when we go in another lockdown? So on Instagram, on TikTok, people are revisiting their COVID hobbies. We all had something during the lockdown and they're starting to do it again, just in case. Again, I feel like it's more panic stations right now and just sarcasm online. But it did get me thinking, what was your COVID hobby during the lockdown all those years ago? What were you doing? I had two things. I had puzzles and I learned ukulele. I loved it. Both of them. I don't do them anymore because what's the point? I can get out and about. I also have so many puzzles that I bought to do. So if anyone wants a puzzle, please hit me up. But also hit me up right now, 4275-1965. What was your COVID hobby? What did you do when you couldn't do anything else? If you're getting involved in the show, you go in the running to have your shout at the end of the week, all from me. That made no sense. I'll shout your dinner, all right? $100 could be yours, all thanks to Chicho's in Wollongong. You can celebrate your next event. It's the Illawarra's Party HQ there, Chicho's in Wollongong. You can book online or via Instagram now. You can get in the running just by getting on air. So 4275-1965. What was your COVID? What was your quarantine hobby? I'd love to know.
1: 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Wave 96.5. First with the Illawarra's traffic.
2: M1 very slow southbound out of Victory, Union Zero into Berkeley. And northbound slows approaching Avenue. Well, I pass steady for Princes Highway, Memorial Drive. That's busy both ways at Taraji Road, Taraji. Corrimal, the highway busy both ways, Railway Street. 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That's those traffic on Wave 96.5, the Illawarra's best music.
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0: Harry Styles, American Girls on Wave 96.5. It's Mick driving you home. Saskia is giving you all your latest news, sport, and weather next. Speaking of news, one of the big things in the headlines is that hantavirus cruise ship. Yeah, there was an outbreak at sea. The passengers are slowly being evacuated off the ship and back to their home countries. But social media users are now sarcastically getting ready to revisit their old lockdown hobbies. So I wanted to know from you, what was your COVID hobby? I was playing ukulele and doing puzzles. We've gotten some responses online. Sam said, I'm not allowed to say on a public forum. Ew. Kelly said painting rocks for the garden. I love that. The Portuguese tart said baking tarts. Kept us sane and still does. And honestly, some of the best Portuguese tarts in the Illawarra. Hands down. We've gotten a call here from Stephen in Flinders. How are you, Steve?
1: Very well, thank you, mate. How you doing?
0: Good. I'm doing well. I'm sorry to bring up this trauma, the PTSD that was the COVID lockdowns in 2020 and 2021. But what were you getting up to? What were you doing to keep busy? What was your COVID hobby, mate?
1: My COVID hobby was skateboarding.
0: Huh?
1: When it was made an Olympic sport, they opened up all the skate parks so you could go skateboarding because it was a sport.
0: Really?
1: Yeah, so they covered it in sand for a few weeks at the start of it all.
0: Okay.
1: And then when they realised it's actually a sport now, yeah, I spent many a day just skateboarding and having a lot of fun.
0: Stephen, had you ever skateboard before?
1: I've been skateboarding since I was a little kid.
0: Okay.
1: Near 50 now and still doing the same thing.
0: Good man.
1: To tell you something.
0: Ripping and shredding. God, COVID lockdown would have been hard for you because you would have just been like, geez, I can just do some ollies around the lounge room, but this ain't fun.
1: Oh, yeah, the wife was getting a little bit frustrated with me. But as soon as they said it's now classified as an actual sport, she looked at me and said, get the hell out of the house.
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9: 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First with the Illawarra's traffic.
10: Now, Uzi, Ferry Meadow, Memorial Drive, heavy northbound up towards Taraji Road. Southbound, a good run, heading down through Corrimal. With the highway at Corrimal busy northbound past Railway Street. M1, still very slow southbound. Out of Fig Tree, Unanderra, in towards Berkeley Pass, North Cliff Drive. Jackpot wins a start with as little as $2 with a massive $40 million jackpot on the line every 3 minutes. 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
11: Hey there, Saskia Channing here with your 5pm news briefing. The Treasurer says his fifth budget will provide everyday Australians with more tax relief, with a new $250 offset kicking in next year on top of the existing cuts we'll see from July. But the big ticket item was changes to negative gearing and capital gains tax, which critics say will add pressure to the rental market. Jim Chalmers at the press club this afternoon saying things need to be brought back into balance.
12: The types of property investments that we really need more of, like units and apartments, have actually been worse off on average under the current 50% discount than they would have been under indexation.
11: Meantime, Gilmore MP Fiona Phillips says the budget has placed a strong emphasis on supporting regional communities like ours.
13: And there's a really strong focus on helping first home buyers break into the housing market, which is a really big win for young families on the South Coast who I know are finding it tough right now.
11: To other news now, a man remains in custody after allegedly setting another man on fire in Warrawong. The 32-year-old fronted court earlier today where he was denied bail to reappear in July. Police say he forced his way into a unit on Todd Street on Monday night and set fire to the 25-year-old before running from the scene. The victim is now recovering in hospital. The World Health Organization is urging countries to prepare for more cases of hantavirus. It comes as authorities in Paris said a French woman who contracted the virus on board the cruise ship has had the most severe form of the disease and has been moved to ICU. And the growth in Aussie pay packets has slowed slightly. Annual wages grew 3.3% in the March quarter, down from 3.4% in the previous 3 months.
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11: The Illawarra's South Coast Blaze have key players being pressed to step up in round four of the New South Wales Premier League netball tonight at Homebush. Coach Margie Parr expects a few to stake their claim against the South West Mounties Magic.
14: Our defensive pressure from Stephanie Ellsmore and her communication on the court has been quite exceptional. And I'm also looking at our centre, Ebony Bernard, to really make an impression on the court through the middle.
11: And a crew of the Illawarra's young surf talents is in action on the Gold Coast from today. Bulleye High's 13-strong squad taking on the nation's best at the Australian Inter-School Surfing Championships, with more than 500 students competing through till Friday.
0: Harrigan Ford Yalla, the Illawarra's number one Ford dealer. 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
11: Showers continuing into the evening, temps dropping to a low of 13 degrees. More rain tomorrow and on Friday, tops of 20 degrees on both days. Right now it's 16 degrees in Warilla on Wave 96.5.
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15: Yes, it is. Hello, Mick here to drive you home. Thank you so much for calling, getting involved in the show. I have another opportunity coming up very shortly, which means you can get in the running for my end of week shout, a $100 voucher, all thanks to Chicho's in Wollongong. Could be yours. Just got to get on air to get in the running. Something that we all love at festivals, at gigs, at concerts, could be dead, nipped in the bum. I'll tell you what that is very shortly. But next, we're going to meet another one of Lindell and Crammy's legends. Hello, Mick here to drive you home. Thank you so much for calling, getting

0: on Wave 96.5. 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
0: 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And if you are one of the first 30 people to get into the Legends Club, boy, is it going to be big at Archie Brothers. We are throwing a Legend Club launch party. Now, Mum Christine this morning from Warilla, she nominated her young daughter, 11-year-old Lily.
2: So I've nominated Lily from the age of 5. She's done volunteering with Warrigal. She also is heavily involved in mini binnies at school.
3: Oh, yeah.
2: She's also just a really, really kind kid. So if someone's upset at school, she'll go and check on them, even after school, to make sure they're okay.
3: Love that.
2: I just think she's a really good person.
0: She sounds like a Christine, and it is a credit to you for being her mum. Now, Lindell and Crammy did speak to young Lily, and they asked, how does it feel inside to be this kind?
4: I feel proud of myself that, like, I'm making sure everyone's okay and they're not going home sad. And it's just really rewarding when you see them happy and know that they're enjoying what you're doing with them.
0: That is the latest legend in the club. And Lily will be coming along to the launch party. 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I asked if I could go. 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And I went, boo, boring. 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It'll be a whole lot of fun. 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
5: 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Wave 96.5. First with the Illawarra's traffic.
6: M1, Stillbury, so southbound, Figtree, Unanderra into Berkeley. That picks up good pace down towards Haywards Bay. A lot of traffic southbound, Oak Flats, New Lake, Entrance Road, Pioneer Drive and Warrawong. King Street, North Cliff Drive, busy all directions. Ferry Meadow, Memorial Drive, heavy northbound up towards Taroji Road, Taroji. 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

0: it sounds like someone's at the door. 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

0: Benson Boone on Wave 96.5. It is Mick driving you home, playing the Illawarra's best music. We'll get all your latest traffic next. We'll find out how the roads are looking. It's been a very wet and miserable day, so please do be careful on the roads. And if you do see anything, let us know. 4275 1965. That is also the number you need, because I need your help putting, well, a little debate we've had in the office today to bed. Now, there was this footage doing the rounds of Eric Clapton. He was performing in Madrid in Spain. He was going off, thanking the crowd. He was about to go off and then kind of tease them and then come out for an encore. But something hit him while he was going off. I don't actually know what it was. It looked like a massive piece of cardboard. Anyway, Eric Clapton got hit and he went bugger. I shot the sheriff. You shoot the sheriff. The sheriff ain't coming back out, mate. Nah, he decided to not come back out for his planned encore. All right, and he actually ended the show an hour early. So it kind of posed a question today. Is the encore dead? I mean, if the encore was an hour of the show that Eric Clapton got planned, they're not getting their full money's worth. The encore should just kind of be like an extra little bit on the side. In fact, Ben Lee, who you might know from this song, Catch My Disease in the 2000s, he put up a video over the weekend. It kind of was a little bit tongue-in-cheek, but he was the representative of musicians everywhere, and he had a huge announcement actually on encores.
1: We are officially phasing out encores. You may have heard different artists recently live expressing their discomfort with the encore experience as being a little bit outdated, the role-playing, the game of hide-and-seek being a little bit silly. And our research has indicated that every time you cheer for an encore, and we do one, we both get a little bit stupider. So we are going to be phasing out encores. We're just going to be playing all of our songs in a row without some kind of arbitrary and artificial divider in the middle of the set.
0: Yeah, Rich from a guy who once said, all in this together. Yeah, it doesn't really sound like it there, Ben. You said we're all stupid, but I kind of agree with him. I'm on the fence about the whole thing. Like, I love a good encore. I love chanting one more song at the end of a gig. However, if during the performance the people I'm watching haven't played their big songs, then I know they're coming back out for an encore, so I'm just going to save my voice. And then, oh, surprise, they come back out. So I want to hear from you, 4275 1965 right now. Do we still want encores on 2026, or are they officially dead? All right, call up, get involved. You, of course, go on the running for that $100 end-of-week shout. Dinner could be on me, all thanks to Chicho's in Wollongong. So 4275 1965, the encore, are we keeping it, or is it out? Let me know.
2: 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First with the Illawarra's traffic.
3: Well, I pass a good run for Princess Highway and Shell Harbour Road, Shell Harbour. Steady now past Walter Road both ways. Premier Bypass, Windane Road, traveling well. Southbound the M1, still very busy. At a Fig Tree, Unanzerra into Berkeley past North Cliff Drive. Northbound easing at the Avenue Fig Tree. When a child is in hospital, Ronald McDonald House gives their family a community of support, warm meals and a place to rest, because when a child is sick or injured, family stays. That's us, traffic on Wave 96.5, the Illawarra's best music.
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20: Hi, I'm Sally Pearson. The Blues and the Maroons are going through their final preparations ahead of Game 2 of the Women's State of Origin. Queensland hoping to level the series at home at Suncorp Stadium tomorrow night. In cricket, Aussie quick Darcy Brown has been axed from the Australian squad for the upcoming Women's T20 World Cup. Selectors instead opting for young gun Lucy Hamilton. Sophie Molyneux will lead the side. And in tennis, Coco Gauff is through to the semi-finals of the Italian Open after a three-set win over Mira Andreeva overnight.
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0: 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I got

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1: Madonna, Sabrina Carpenter, bring your love, their new one on Wave 96.5. It's Mick driving you home with the Illawarra's best music. Getting Saskia's last news update of the day. But right now, we're talking the encore. Is it dead in 2026 or do you still chant one more song? We've put a poll up on our socials, on our Facebook. Just search WaveFM 96.5 if you want to let us know your thoughts. Early indications, it's out. It's dead. 80% of people saying bye-bye. Yeah, I know Crammy from The Breakfast Show, he also wants it gone. He told me earlier, Missy Higgins, his favourite artist, he came out and saw her live and she just basically said, look, I'm not going to do that, you know. I'm not going to tease you and pretend to go off. I'm just going to give you all the songs. It's better for all of us. And since that day, Crammy said, that is when I've not liked encores. But let's go to the phones. 4275 1965. Tony in Blackbutt wants to weigh in. Tony, how are you?
2: Not too bad. Yourself?
1: No, I'm doing good, dude. Thoughts on the encore?
2: Mate, I want it to stay. Only because when everyone sings one more song, that's when I sneak out to beat everyone else back to the car park and get out of there first.
1: So you want it solely so you can get your home into bed quicker?
2: 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Because everyone stays for that one last song and, mate, I'm waving goodbye when they get out.
1: But what if you're missing out on, it's your favourite artist and they haven't played your favourite song and you know it's going to be in the encore. Are you still slipping out doing a sneaky?
2: Yeah, because by the time I'm getting to the car park, I can still hear it.
1: Yeah, well, yeah, that's fair. And if you're that desperate, I guess you could just stream like a live version on Spotify during the drive home.
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14: Wave 96.5. First with the Illawarra's traffic.
15: Bulleye crash, southbound Princess Highway, Lawrence Hargrave Drive. Corrimal the highway, steady both ways at Railway Street. No problems I'm seeing for the M1 now. Haywards Bay and Mount Uzi between the two. Easing off behind the airport, Albion Park, Terry Tongara. 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That's us traffic on Wave 96.5, the Illawarra's best music.
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16: Hey there, Saskia Channing here with your 6pm news briefing. The Treasurer's been doing the rounds today, selling last night's budget and defending the broken election promises around changes to property tax. Jim Chalmers arguing the scaling back of capital gains tax concessions and negative gearing will help 75,000 Aussies into their first homes. He's addressed the press club, saying the changes will help those working hard to get into the market.
17: The reforms in this budget go a lot further by starting to rebalance a tax system that favours assets over workers. These policies do little to support new housing supply. In fact, in the past 5 years, more than 80% of investor borrowing has been for existing housing.
16: Meantime, the South Coast Labor Council is backing the budget on housing, but not on gas. Secretary Arthur Roris says failing to impose a 25% levy on exports is a missed opportunity.
18: We urge the Premier and the government to reconsider the 25% tax wrought by some of the wealthiest resource companies in the world. We are giving it away for nothing.
16: To other news now, the state government's ramping up support for people doing it tough, fast-tracking more than 100 new beds under a $100 million investment spanning a dozen projects statewide. That includes Wollongong, with 8 new homes on the way aimed at helping those at risk of homelessness get back on their feet. And feral deer numbers are on the rise across Wollongong. Council currently partnered with local land services to conduct culling, with the agreement set to expire at the end of June. Council's now pushing the state government to commit to backing ongoing control programs further into the future.
3: Never seen before low prices on outdoor furniture, barbecues and clearance stock. All must go. Only at Harvey Norman Furniture Warrawong.
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16: Ivan Cleary's put an end date on his tenure at the Panthers, the four-time premiership winning coach, to wrap up with Penrith at the end of 2027. For now though, he's focused on what's immediately ahead.
19: I honestly woke up this morning thinking about the Dragons and how we're going to, you know, try and beat them this week. They've actually picked a really strong team, and I know we're going to have our hands full this week up in Brisbane.
16: And a local Dragons on the move, with Charlotte Basham released from the final year of her contract. The former Corrimal Juniors played 17 games for the Red V since making her NRLW debut for the club in 2023, now heading for a new opportunity.
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16: Showers continuing tonight, temps dropping to a low of 13 degrees. More rain tomorrow and on Friday, with tops of 20 on both days. Right now it's 15 degrees in Oak Flats on Wave 96.5.
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1: 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And it is inspired by one of my favourite songs of all time. I'll tell you very shortly. But next, though, the TV show that no one has asked for. In fact, they had plenty of movies that no one asked for. But the universe is expanding. What film franchise am I talking about? Well, I will tell you next on Wave 96.5.

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0: Kim Mazel, Young Hearts Run Free on Wave 96.5. Mick driving you home, doing it all thanks to the Alto Group. 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Next Wednesday, you can register your interest now at Geely Wollongong. Coming up, I'm going to tell you it's not my dream itinerary, but boy, is it good if I was to win Wave 96.5s around the world in 15K. Of course, I can't, so maybe I could just inspire you if you haven't got your entries in. Right now, shut up and drive. We are talking about a film franchise that is going to dip its toe into the movie world, and I am talking Fast and Furious. Yeah, Vin Diesel has come out and said it's getting its own TV series. He is the star of it all. He's been there since day dot. There has been 11, count them 11, feature films. All right, you've had the original Racing Days, and then it kind of turned into they became criminals, and then the government got them on board, and then they shot them into space. Yeah, all from street racing. These guys were now driving cars in space. I know you're supposed to, like, dispense your the belief of reality when you're watching a movie, but come off it, Vin. Like, I understand, like, the power of family does not get you out of orbit. Of course, everyone's got a lot of different opinions as to how good the movies are. I personally like the fifth one. A lot of people say they weren't good after the fourth. And a lot of people aren't fans of this TV show. The other thing as well is, sadly, the passing of Paul Walker back in 2013. He was one of the big stars as well. He was killed in a car crash in the middle of filming the seventh one, Furious 7. And they were like, oh, this is going to be our goodbye. And everyone thought this was going to be the end of it. But no, they're up to the 11th one. The final movie, Fast Forever, is coming out in March 2028. But again, that's not all, because Vin Diesel has said that the family is not over. A four-part TV show is in the works. The thing is when he came out and addressed it to NBC Universal, their upfront presentations, he went, for the last decade, we have realized that the fans have wanted more. Jesus, Vin, no, we don't. We're over it. Like, we were done after the fourth movie. You've got the spin-offs with Hobbs and Shaw as well. No one's asked for more. Only you have, bro. Please don't release the TV show, please.
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0: Ed Sheeran on Wave 96.5. Mick driving you home. Brand new Kalani and Usher. It's called Shoulda Never, and I'm going to play it for you in minutes' time. But right now, I'm going to inspire you.
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0: unknown. 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If you are sitting there kind of needing a little bit of inspiration, I have some, okay? I have designed a trip that I would love to go on, and maybe you could go on it instead of me because I am ineligible, I've been told. So how the trip's going to go is we're going to start in Finland, and we're going to go and see a town called I. Then we're going to go down to Austria. C is the town. Then A in Norway. It sounds like I'm just doing towns that are letters. I'm not. So start with I, then C in Austria, A in Norway. Little, there's a town called Little in the USA. Then I'm going three countries back to back, hitting them quick. Turkey, Belgium, and then the UK in a row to see the towns Sil, O, and Eto. Then we're heading back to Turkey for the town of. Then back up to Norway because I really like the town of A, so I'm going to go to A again. Man in Ivory Coast looks very exquisite. And then lastly, we finish it off heading to Canada to see a lake called Scaramouche. So all in all, the trip I will be doing, every town I hit will be, I see a little silhouette of a man, Scaramouche.
3: Scaramouche, will you do the fandango? Thunderbolts and lightning, very, very frightening.
0: You best believe I will be hitting the fandango. Do you want to have a trip inspired by a song? You could, or you could just do your dream itinerary. It's completely up to you. It's in your hands. Tell us right now in 100 words or less on how you would maximize the ultimate trip around the world and 15K. It's all thanks to Busy Goddess Marketing. 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

Maris, Ellie Goulding outside on Wave 96.5. It is Mick inside the studio, but I am about to leave. Might as well be walking on the sun. Smash Mouth really just rubbing it in with the cruddy weather we've had over the past 24 hours, and it's sticking around. Woo! No walking on the sun, so we can just enjoy this one. You're going to hear it in two tracks' time. Let's do the farewell fact. Oh!

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1: I hope you sing along in the car, because I turn the microphone off and I sing too. Did you know in the world there is an upside down underwater forest? Yep, it's located in Kazakhstan. It's at Lake Kandy, spelled K-A-I-N-D, Kandy maybe. After a 1911 earthquake flooded a spruce valley, the water stays so permanently freezing cold there that it perfectly prevents the submerged dead trees from decaying. There you go. I've just given you another suggestion on where you could go for Wave 96.5s around the world and 15K. Yeah, sure, it might get a little bit cold, but you will see an upside-down underwater forest. Kazakhstan, maybe it's on the bucket list. Let's just hope your tour guide isn't, you know, this guy.
2: 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I like sex. It's nice.
1: 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I just want to see the frozen lake, boy. 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I'm back tomorrow from 3 o'clock. Until then, enjoy the rest of your night. 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And I'll chat to you later. 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Stay wonderful. 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

0: sleep when you have these two. It's Will and Woody keeping you up.
1: Got a live hens party happening in about 20 minutes' time, which I'm pretty pumped for.
2: Got a lot of penis straws sitting next to me.
1: It's just too big of a gap after penis there. Next time, roll it together. Penis straw.
2: My bad.
1: Penis straw.
2: So the Winter Olympics are on.
1: Yes, yes.
2: And there is an Olympic winner that decided this is the time to confess that he cheated on his partner.
1: That's a very interesting move, isn't it?
2: But it's also very ego-driven.
1: Yeah.
2: So what he said is, there's something I want to share, as he's one.
1: This is when he's doing an interview with someone after. Yeah.
2: This is his, like, thank you. I reckon he's gone, I'm the winner, maybe she'll forgive me.
1: Yeah,
2: you know, like,
1: maybe, yeah.
2: Gold medalist, you might forgive
1: me. It's sexy, yeah.
2: 131065, call us. Should you forgive someone after an affair? So this is what he said. There is something I want to share with someone who may not be watching today. She's not watching, do you reckon?
1: She'll be watching.
2: I'll
1: tell you what.
2: It's too fresh.
1: If someone had cheated on me and then I knew they were competing, I probably wouldn't watch. I don't reckon.
2: Nah, me neither. Oh, you'd
1: Although
2: watch so they didn't
1: again,
2: win.
1: Maybe you would.
2: I don't know. Yeah. I don't know. Anyway, he said, I had the gold medal in life and I am sure there are many people who will see things differently, but I only have eyes for her. Sport has come second these last few days. Yes, I wish I could share this with her. But he said, he made a mistake and cheated on her.
1: Oh, God.
2: And told her about a week ago. And this has been the worst week of his life.
1: Bloody hell.
2: So it's pretty intense.
1: That is pretty intense. Do we have some audio of him confessing this?
2: Take a listen. You can get this.
3: For et halvt år siden så møtte jeg min mitt livs kjærlighet. 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
1: Og glad vi got that audio.
3: Jeg fortalte det for en uke siden.
1: Ja, that's good.
3: Og det har vært den verste uken I mitt liv.
1: We don't have to keep playing it. He's speaking Norwegian.
2: Yeah,
1: for all our Norwegian listeners,
2: that was,
1: for the Norwegians out there, they're pumped. They've finally got a bit of Norwegian gear on the show. Yeah, I agree. He's made that about himself. He's almost tried to play victim there.
2: I mean,
1: I made the mistake of cheating on you, but now I'm saying
2: I feel like this is the biggest red flag.
1: Yeah, right?
2: Yeah.
1: Yeah, so
2: winning at gold, and then going, hey, it's like, well, he's thinking that might balance out.
1: 100, he's going, he's almost like dedicating his gold medal to the person he cheated on, which I think that's a wrong move. Having said that, I think if he went about it a different way.
2: Yeah, like what?
1: Like, I think if in a more private context, if he apologized and then worked with her.
2: I'm sure he has privately.
1: Through it.
2: Well, he's going this public, this is like we're in Australia hearing about this Norwegian guy.
1: Yeah, true. True. But didn't he say in the thing, though, that like, I haven't spoken to her yet? Or like, you're not.
2: Oh, I don't know. It's so embarrassing. What if she wanted to move on and keep it silent?
1: Oh, yeah, that's even more.
2: So embarrassing.
1: Yeah.
2: Everywhere they go now, we know.
1: Yeah, 100%.
2: We'll be like,
1: I would, again, I would say that if done right, I think you should, if the person who cheated puts the work in, I think you should forgive them.
2: You know what else he said? I accept the consequences of what I've done. I regret it with all my heart. Maybe I'm dumb as a rock. I'm a member of Mensa, but I still do stupid things.
1: I'm a member of Mensa.
2: How's a humble brag?
1: Why put that in there?
2: I read that then. Oh, I'm a member of Mensa, but, I still am dumb. Not legally. Not legally or any paperwork, but just... Isn't that ridiculous?
1: Would you?
2: Can he? No one ever date him. No offense. He might be a nice guy. I'm just reading into this one story. But
1: is he sexy? Is he a sexy guy?
2: I don't care for cheaters.
1: Yeah. No, okay. So would you forgive a cheater?
2: No, I couldn't.
1: But so is
2: I'm
1: it,
2: too
1: so
2: insecure.
1: Just one time. If they cheat once.
2: Done. I would never ever have sex with you again.
1: Wrong.
2: No, I couldn't.
1: Seriously?
2: No, I couldn't do it because I'd be worried about what was it. Like I'm not. Then you and you're always going to feel second best. Or I was like you for or like. I don't know, was her back less hairy than mine? No, I don't have hair on my back, I was joking. But you know what I mean? Like, if ever, I can't.
1: Yeah, I hear you. Yeah, okay.
2: I just can't. That's my rule.
1: Let's hear from some of the people. 131065 is our number. Should you forgive someone if they cheat on you?
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1: Teddy Swims, Mr. Know-It-All.

0: You French, you know, yeah. I if I'm talking about, I mean, I mentioned human sacrifice. What? How is it weird we humans did that? The Aztecs and the Vikings, miles apart, you know, across the other side of the world, yeah. And they weren't phoning each other and saying, "Are you doing human?" Yeah, we're doing it too. is it helping with the crops? Not so much, really. What the figures are hazy. You know, that they just did it. Why did they do that when the gods obviously created whoever they were sacrificing, and they should have thought, "Let's not sacrifice this person." That's probably the worst thing. Any yeah. sacrifice is destroying an animal or a human that the gods have created. Yeah. Didn't someone mention that?
1: Yeah.
0: But so if you translate that into French, it's just they absolutely get it. A sacrifice humain. Pourquoi est-ce que quelqu'un a dit, you know, the weather's bad, le temps fait merdique, the crops are fair, les récoltes sont merdiques. T'aimes bien. That's Spanish. I'm going to Spanish now. Wow. But anyway, if you do that. And if you translate those words that you were saying in English into French, and you're talking about that, or haircuts, or sex, or public transport systems, or whatever it is, or yeah. the Artemis II that's gone around the moon, they get it all because they've seen all that, and they've got that. They've got the supermarkets. They've got the thing.
1: Right.
0: We are so similar. You know, like it's yeah. when a British person comes and plays in Australia, or an Australian person plays in Britain, it's not that hard to just go, what is this? What is this thing called sex? Who does that? You know?
1: It's relatable for everyone across the different languages. Yeah.
0: And 95% of things are relatable.
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0: early. It's Will and Woody keeping you up.
1: Truth almighty, every day we are giving away trips to LA. You and a mate, flights all sorted, accommodation sorted, spending money. Tinseltown awaits. 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So the way to get involved is just listen to us throughout the day. You get yourself in the boarding lounge, you hang there. Not actually, like you just did a metaphorical boarding lounge. And then we call one of you back every single day in our radio show. So I've got a number here. If you're in the boarding lounge, get excited. I might be calling you. Here we go.
2: Good afternoon, Charlie speaking.
1: Good afternoon. Woody speaking. You're live on radio, Charlie.
2: Cheers.
1: Yes. What are you up to, mate?
2: Driving a truck at the moment.
1: Driving the truck. Okay. Well, hopefully you can. You've pulled up?
2: Yep.
1: Okay.
2: Yeah.
1: Good. Good. Because you're potentially about to get pretty excited and you're going to want to fist pump both of those arms, my man, because you're going to LA.
2: I'm going to LA.
1: You are, mate. You're going to LA. On us.
2: Oh, yeah, great. I'm excited.
1: I can hear that, mate. I can hear. You sound like Big Kev. I'm excited. Remember Big Kev? mate, who are you going to take to LA with you?
2: Either my wife or my daughter.
1: Okay. And the producer told me that your daughter's had a bit of bad luck lately. So does it really lift her spirits to go to LA?
2: Yeah. Yeah, she's up at Scone and she threw a job in and I'm actually going up there. Tomorrow.
1: I reckon a trip to LA will definitely lift her spirits. So, Charlie, you have an extraordinary time in LA with your daughter.
2: I will. Thank you very much.
1: Good on you, mate. Happy trucking. Okay. Give us a honk. You bloody ripper. That's awesome. Righto. See you, Charlie. If you want to be honking just like Charlie down the freeway there, then just listen to us all day. Get in the boarding lounge and then we call one of you back. It's Will and Woody.
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0: Replacing snores with laughs. It's Will and Woody keeping you up.
1: We have to get out of here. I think the one thing we quickly need to address before we go home, Wilbur,
12: yeah,
1: is the swap meet that we're currently doing, going from book to bling.
12: Humped.
1: We started at the start of this week with a psychology textbook. 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Right now, we have in our hot little hands a 2015 MacBook Pro laptop. 15-inch screen, crystal clear, heaps of RAM, it functions. 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And I imagine for most of you, it's a yes. Just offer us something. Offer us anything lying around your house. Text us if that is you and you want to make a trade. The number is 0429 131065. 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We've got producer Annalise. 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
3: Partly cloudy, high chance of showers, top of 20 today. Dave Clark with the 5 o'clock update. 62-year-old man is in a Sydney hospital following an e-scooter crash in Oak Flats on Tuesday. The accident occurring on the Esplanade near Alinga Drive at about 5 p.m. The rider had head injuries and may have suffered a medical episode after the accident. The man was airlifted to St George Hospital in a critical condition. Opposition will use its budget reply speech to unveil a new policy that would ban new migrants from scoring welfare until they become Aussie citizens. Angus Taylor's plan would save taxpayers billions of dollars. Currently, non-citizens have access to at least 17 welfare and benefit programs. Meantime, the PM has defended Australia's migration figures, telling 7:30 they're projected to fall in coming years.
4: 295,000 the current year, falling to 245,000 and then falling to 225,000. And we have a range of measures in place to make sure that that occurs.
3: Donation of an historic Qantas airliner has seen the plane arrive in the Illawarra after nearly a decade of work and delays. The Boeing 707, owned by megastar John Travolta, arriving in Port Kembla in a container ship on Wednesday after the engines for the plane were delivered to Haas in 2025. The airliner weighs over 60 tonnes, so plans had to be set in place to consider the tide and the boat ramp angle to get the almost 40-metre fuselage and the wings out onto the dock. The British PM's days at number 10 Downing Street appear numbered, with his Health Secretary Wes Streeting now expected to launch a leadership challenge. Already more than 80 Labor ministers and MPs have called for Keir Starmer's resignation. Also today, US President Donald Trump has arrived in Beijing, where his talks with Xi Jinping are expected to be dominated by the Iran war, trade and Taiwan. And Canberra says it's secured a suitable plane to bring the Aussie and the Kiwi passengers on board that cruise ship riddled with hantavirus back home.
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3: State of Origin returns tonight. New South Wales and Queensland facing off for Game 2 in Brisbane. Captain Isabel Kelly says it's always an honour to pull on the Blues jersey.
5: That it's not just us that we're representing. We're representing a whole state of young girls, whole state of young boys, our parents, our communities, everywhere where the girls have come from. And, yeah, there's that sense of pride that you want to make sure that you do right by that state and those people.
3: Former Helensburgh Tiger Kezia Apps is in the Blues side, along with Dragon star Hannah Southwell. She'll harbour Tegan Berry and Coromel's Keely Nitzer. Nathan Cleary's future at Penrith remains uncertain after coach and father Ivan announced he was leaving at the end of the year. The halfback's been linked to a move to the UK Super League, where he'd be closer to his Matildas partner Mary Fowler. Ivan says Nathan's future still a bit up in the air.
6: He's been pretty clear about where he stands on his future right now, which I think is pretty uncertain. He's just concentrating on playing.
3: And a grand final rematch tonight in the AFL, with the Lions hosting Geelong at the Gabba, with the Cats piling on more than 100 points in four of their past five matches.
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3: Partly cloudy, high chance of showers, top of 20 today, similar for Friday, Saturday, tops around 20 again. Right now 13 in Unanderra on Wave 96.5.
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2: Coming on the Prince's Highway southbound towards the Oak Flats into Barrie this morning will take you 24 minutes. Wollongong Central, just watch out with ongoing roadworks all day on the M1 between Mount

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15: Partly cloudy, high chance of showers, top of 20. Dave Clark with the 5:30 update. It seems economists are divided over how the federal budget will affect house prices. Some are predicting falls of up to 5% following changes to capital gains tax and negative gearing on new builds, while AMP warns housing shortages will persist. CommBank says the measures could have a slightly positive impact on supply. We have an update on the Aussies and a Kiwi who were on board the cruise ship at the centre of the hantavirus outbreak. Canberra's now secured a plane to fly them to Perth by the end of the week, where they'll spend 3 weeks in quarantine. WA Premier Roger Cook allaying fears their returns could lead to an outbreak of the virus.
16: There's a very low risk of them even contracting the disease, and they are not unwell. They're not displaying any symptoms.
15: Wings Over Shell Harbour set to take off this weekend with a new crew running the show and new aviation attractions. Paul Bennett, chief pilot and founder of Paul Bennett Air Show, says we're all in for a real treat.
17: So there's a few things that are a little bit different, haven't been seen at this air show before for people who have been to it. So going to land a pipe a cup on the roof of the truck. We haven't done that down there before. We've got the backflip, the motorbike flying over the plane while the biplane's knife edge, as well as a lot of cool warbirds.
15: $5 million funding boost has been announced for faith communities, with one in the Shell Harbour electorate benefiting. Member Shell Harbour Anna Watson says the money will be used to strengthen safety in places of worship like the city's Syrian Orthodox Church. The Safe Places for Faith Communities grants takes a resilience-based approach to safety and security by equipping organisations to prevent, prepare for, respond to and recover from incidents. Also today, police have officially confirmed that a dead body found next to a ute in the state's central west was triple murderer Julian Ingram. And the need for food relief services has significantly increased across Australia.
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15: State of Origin series on the line tonight in Brisbane. The Blues will be looking to finish the job against Queensland after a Game 1 win. Coach John Strange says he's expecting it to be a tough battle.
3: I thought it was a great game up there in Newcastle by all the girls that play from both sides. So the fact that that was their first game, then, as you know, we've both had a couple of weeks since then, and I think the standard will keep going, which is a bit scary.
15: Dragon star Hannah South will former Helensburgh Tiger Kezia Apps, Corrimal's Keely Nisa and Shell Harbour's Tegan Berry are all in the squad. Panthers chairman Peter Graham says Ivan Cleary has changed Penrith for the better following the coach's announcement that next year will be his last with the club.
5: I don't believe that we yet fully understand what Ivan has brought to this club and to this community.
15: And round four overnight in the New South Wales Premier League netball comp in Homebush, with the South Coast Blaze in action. So close for the under-23s, losing by just 3 points to the South West Mounties Magic, 61-58, with the side in the match from the start. Different story for the Opens, though, struggling against a side with some international talent in the squad, losing 68-38. Round five next week sees the Blaze up against the Central Coast Heart.
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2: 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Weather.
15: Partly cloudy, high chance of showers and a top of 20 today. Pretty much the same Friday, Saturday. Tops around 20 again. Right now 16 in Kiama on Wave 96.5.
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19: Hello, good morning. Happy Thursday, Friday Eve. We are pretty much there, so close to the weekend. Just got a couple of days to get through. And once again, we look down at the plan for the show today, and it is jam-packed. Plenty of opportunities to win some great prizes, and we'd love for you to get involved too. Plenty to talk about. 4275-1965, the number, of course. Just one of those prizes we get to give away each week is for our caller of the week. And again, it's $200 to spend at the Delicious Donut Jam with their 2.5 locations. They've got Shell Cove, Port Kembla, and Vulcan is project managing the opening of the Calderwood store as we
20: speak. It's so close.
19: Yeah,
20: it's really close. So, yeah, make sure you get involved in the show at any point this morning. We've also got those tickets to Bingo Loco that's happening at the Uni Bar this Saturday night as well. We'll hear from more of our legends for our Legends Club that we're doing. So if you know just a great human, if you're a good human yourself, jump on our website, wavefm.com.au. Have a humble little brag. Tell us all about yourself and you can be a part of our Legends Club.
19: Yeah, a little bit later this morning, though, it's fair to say when you have kids, the cuisine you eat as an adult changes as well. And look, I'm not entirely happy about some changes that have been made at my house due to the kids and their preferences when it comes to eating.
20: Are we ever? I feel like I've had to change literally everything that I eat because I can't be bothered cooking two separate meals these days.
19: Yeah, look, don't get me wrong. I don't mind dino nuggies and chips, but it's something else, okay?
20: Do you know what I dared cook last night?
19: Tell me.
20: We always do like a chicken schnitty. Mm. She loves that
19: because
20: she feels like she's, you know, at the pub or whatever. And I'm like, I might try a palmy.
19: Oh.
20: She's like, what does that mean? I'm like, it's just like some bolognese sauce. It's the same as spaghetti bolognese and some cheese on top.
19: Yeah.
20: Oh, my God, the dramas that I had because I dared put something on top of her schnitty. Oh. This is disgusting. I'll never eat it ever again.
19: Put her up for adoption.
20: Fine, don't eat. Go hungry then, kid.
19: Seriously. Oh, kids, their taste buds are so bland and boring. Grow up!
20: but stay little, please.
19: Yeah, same time, true. Yeah, so don't be shy to get involved. Have a chat, 4275-1965. Next, though, with our big giveaway of Around the World and 15K, we're talking a lot about holidays, and especially yesterday, the dynamic of a holiday when it's a planned girls' or boys' trip and, well, someone else rocks up. It happened to a friend of Lyndall's. And we'll get to those details next here at Wave 96.5.

0: just a little. Wave 96.5, Lyndall and Crammy, more fun in the morning. 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Tell us in 100 words or less what you would do for that ultimate holiday. Maybe you plan to take it as a boys' trip or a girls' trip. What would happen if someone you've been hooking up with, though, for a few weeks decides to crash that planned trip? That's exactly what a friend of Lyndall's did. Her friend decided to crash a girls' trip with a girl that he'd been sort of seeing for a few weeks. And we can't decide whether it's sweet or psycho. So we're using you as the judge and jury on the phone, 4275-1965 this morning. Shannon, what's your thoughts? Sweet or psycho to turn up and crash the girls' trip?
1: Oh, mate, without a doubt, it's a little cringy. Like, you know, when people book a holiday, it's not like we're going down to the Illawarra on the weekend. This is something you planned for a very long time. So, they've got an itinerary, and it's not just the person that you're going to see. You've got to think about the group and every one of them, about happens on holiday, stays on holiday. That's for them as well. Like, it's not just the person you're going to see. So without a doubt, it's a little psycho for me.
2: Yeah. Imagine being the friends. Mm. Imagine if this guy turns up and you're the friends on your girls' trip. I'd just be like, who? What? Why is this guy here?
0: Yeah.
2: I swear I didn't invite him.
0: Well, that's the thing. After the initial surprise, you're like, oh, yay, I'm so happy to see you. And what do we do now?
2: What do I do with you?
0: Yeah, are you on this holiday now with us? Like, what's...
2: Do you have to come to lunch every day?
0: Yeah, like, what's...
2: And every activity we do.
0: Going on here, yep. Holly from Balgownie with some thoughts on the issue this morning. Sweet or psycho? Holly, what do you think?
3: I would say it's sweet. If this was in a romantic movie, it would definitely be classic.
2: Yeah,
3: sweet.
2: I get that. It has the makings for some kind of rom-com. Yeah. I get it.
3: He could become the photographer. And if you're new in a relationship, like, you're lusting over that person constantly.
2: But isn't it worse? Isn't it like, I don't know, maybe it's because I've been burned so many times. I'm just like, you're trying to assert your control and dominance over me here and not letting me go on a holiday. I wouldn't feel right about it.
0: I mean, I don't know you, mate, but I think there's definitely a little bit of that going on. He wanted to mark his territory while she was overseas.
2: Yeah.
0: Okay, so we've got one each way, sweet or psycho, and we're going to Mitch in Windang for the deciding vote this morning. Good morning, Mitch.
4: Hey, guys. How are you?
2: We're good. Mate.
4: What? I don't know what your last caller was on about. It's definitely psycho, but making of a Netflix murder mystery.
2: I swear he's not that type of person, Mitch. I wouldn't have brought it up if I thought he was that kind of guy.
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6: 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First with the Illawarra's traffic.
7: Some wet roads and foggy conditions out there this morning. Fog around Cataract affecting the M1 Princess Motorway through Bulleye Tops. Also foggy conditions, Kembla Grange and Dapto. The M1 Princess Motorway looks okay through the Oak Flats interchange. Works will continue today at the Mount Ousley interchange. Reduce lanes and speeds at times. 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

0: 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It is Lyndall and Crammy giving you the chance to win the ultimate overseas holiday around the world and 15K. Though, just be warned, after this story has broken today of a man suing a tour operator over something, if we find out that you head off on this holiday after winning it and get up to the same or similar behaviour, we will black ban you from ever winning any future holiday competition. It's an embarrassment to not only yourself, but the Illawarra, if you get up to this behaviour. Find out what that is coming up before 6:30.
1: I love that you're issuing warnings to people about their behaviour on a trip.
0: Mm.
1: When I tried to do the same thing when we went to Vegas,
0: yeah,
1: and you basically just were like, I don't care what you say. I don't care that it's a work junket. I'll do what I want. I'm in Las Vegas.
0: Okay, well, yeah. And did I turn up to work every day? Was I functional?
1: You were functional.
0: Okay, thank you.
1: Questionable behaviour in the... days that we were there.
0: It doesn't matter, mate. It doesn't matter. It doesn't matter what I was getting up to. It's Vegas, okay? What happens in Vegas stays in Vegas, Lyndall. Shut up and carry on. Move on.
1: Coming up, we got some viral news I'll let you know about. The celebrity who almost stabbed his mate. It was an accident, I swear.
0: Don't give me any ideas, mate. If you keep going on about Vegas. 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
8: Partly cloudy, high chance of showers, top of 20. Dave Clark with the 6 o'clock update. PM still insists he hasn't broken an election promise through the housing tax reforms announced in Tuesday night's budget. Labor pledged to retain the current negative gearing and capital gains tax concessions ahead of last year's election. Anthony Albanese is told 7:30 they've simply changed their position.
9: There were statements that were made and we've changed our position. We weren't in favour of it. We've changed our position in order to provide that support.
8: New South Wales government says a 12-month review has been finalised of the Housing Delivery Authority, while a further 11 projects in Metro Sydney have been declared as state significant developments. A new estimated development cost threshold of $60 million for projects in Newcastle and Wollongong will bring the areas into line with the thresholds for Greater Sydney. To date, the HDA has declared 351 proposals, which could create more than 117,000 homes. Our state Liberal leader claims she'll set targets for reducing male suicide if she's elected Premier next year. Kelly Sloan pledging to improve access to men's health services, claiming too many blokes are dying from preventable causes. And if you are struggling, remember the number for Lifeline is 13 11 14. Air show action returns to the skies over the Illawarra this weekend with Wings Over Shell Harbour. Chief pilot and founder of Paul Bennett Air Shows, Paul Bennett, says aviation enthusiasts will love what's on the way.
10: The only F4U 1D Corsair in the world, that'll be there. Got some really cool warbirds coming from Queensland, Mark 8 Spitfire and and a P-51 Mustang from there, as well as another Mustang from Melbourne. There'll be three Spitfires flying together, which would be pretty cool.
8: Also today, at least six people are dead after a massive drone attack in Ukraine. And Optus has launched a national ad campaign hoping to win back trust after four people, including a baby, died as a result of triple O outages on its network.
0: Explore smart design and modern living. Masterton's two new display homes are now open at Housing World Shoalhaven at Batagarang, Cambawara.
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8: All eyes will be on Brisbane tonight. The Blues can wrap up the Origin series against Queensland after taking game one in Newcastle. Captain Isabel Kelly says the squad's not worried about the enemy turf.
11: You know, we love playing at Suncorp, I think, especially leading into the Magic Round. It's a great atmosphere, and I think it's just going to make an even greater game two.
8: Former Helensburgh Tiger Kezzy Apshel, Harbour's Tegan Berry, Corrimal's Keely Nisa, and Dragon star Hannah Southwell are all in the Blues squad. Swans have decided not to host the Saints in their annual Pride match this season, Sydney ending the 10-year arrangement following St Kilda's handling of Lance Collard's homophobic comments. The Swans will instead play the Bulldogs in round 17. And Shell Harbour tennis star Ellen Perez, along with her doubles partner Demi Schurz, are through to the quarterfinals at the WTA event in Rome. They defeated their opponents in the round of 16 after earlier winning in straight sets in the round of 32. The match is set for 9 tonight.
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0: 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Weather.
8: Partly cloudy, high chance of showers, top of 20 today. Pretty much the same for Friday and Saturday as well. Right now, 13 in Balgownie on Wave 96.5.
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13: It is the holiday to end all holiday giveaways around the world and 15K, a total budget of $30,000, $15,000 for the flights to get you here, there and everywhere, and then an extra 15K to spend on willy-nilly whatever you want, wherever you may end up. 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We'll give you that PSA, public service announcement, coming up before 6:30.
14: Up next, though, we'll check your latest viral news. 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
14: Mm-hmm.
13: 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We'll get the details next, find out who it is. It's Lindell and Cranny here at Wave 96.5.

0: Wave 96.5, Lindell and Crammy for your Thursday morning. 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And it is that time of the morning where we hand it over to Lindell and let her fill us in on what's going viral. It's your turn. Take it away.
1: I think I'm going viral.
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4: Lindell's going viral.
5: Benny Blanco has opened up about the one time he nearly stabbed his friend.
0: Oh.
5: Okay. Yeah, it was all an awful mistake, uh-huh. Apparently. But he's spoken on his Friends Keep Secrets podcast and said that he woke up hearing a weird noise in the house in the middle of the night. And have a listen to what happened afterwards.
6: I heard a noise and I was like, the f***? I like sneak out and I'm like, okay, I gotta go to the kitchen and get a knife.
7: You have no gun?
6: No, Chuck, I don't have a gun. I don't even know how to use a gun. And then I walk like behind a thing and I'm like sitting here and then I hear something in the kitchen. I like sneak around and then I'm sneaking this way. My friend is thinking the same thing, okay? And he had grabbed a knife and it's just a coin flip whether I go, ugh, like right there. For some reason, I don't do it and we go, ah. And we see each other, and we did not stab each other.
0: Okay, that could have been a massive disaster.
5: No. What do you do if you hear a bump in the night?
0: Well, actually, it happened to me the other day. I got home from work on Monday, and I completely forgot that my wife wasn't working that day. So I'm downstairs sort of doing a few things, and I heard a couple of weird noises upstairs. So I'm like, what's going on? And like, don't get me wrong, I don't think, no matter how strong and comfortable with your strength as a man you are, you're still freaking out. I was like literally so scared inside. So I sort of wandered upstairs because upstairs is where I keep whatever item I like to have near my bed to deal with intruders. Into the bedroom to grab that item. It's a golf club. And at that moment, my wife sort of yelled out hello. And I was like, I forgot you were home today. Yeah. So thankfully she said something. Otherwise I could have been teeing off on my wife thinking it was a home intruder.
5: Yeah, I've said it to you before. I don't have anything under my bed. If I hear a noise in the middle of the night, I just staunch out into the kitchen like, come on!
0: Oh, come on. I'm sure you could grab something nearby. The intruder would just be scared by the noise.
5: And some other news this morning. Teddy Swims has revealed the first time he ever heard himself on the radio. Now, you would think maybe you know it's coming. You've been told by a record company. You're sitting around with your mates listening to the radio, but it wasn't the case. Apparently, he was sitting on the toilet when it happened.
8: Right. I'll tell you, like, the first time that I ever heard it on the radio, it was, I was on tour, and we're on the bus, and, you know, you do number two on the bus. We stop at this truck stop, and I go and sit down on the toilet, and I'm, like, you know, having this violent bowel movement and you know it comes over the radio and I was just started laughing to myself and I was like this is like so like God's sense of humor
5: life?
8: You
5: yes.
8: know to be like they don't even know that the guy right now singing this song is passing this like violent diarrhea.
0: Well, I guess maybe if it was to happen you would get so excited that you would wee yourself and he was just doing it from the other end.
5: Oh, sweet mother of God. Mm-hmm.
0: We should have just stopped at the vibrator, really.
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5: Traffic for the M1, steady, Manon's Plains heading into Sydney, Mount Pleasant, Mount Oozie Road looking clear up and down the hill. West Wollongong reports of a crash for the Princes Highway.
0: If it was to happen, you would get so excited that you would wee.

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3: unknown. While you're there, let us know what you would do in this situation. Hopefully you're not going to be an entitled brat like this one tourist. Okay, so imagine you put down on your itinerary you want to go to Greek islands, right? You want to go on a beautiful holiday with your family. The rough cost at the moment for a week in, is it cost? Is that how you pronounce it? You'd know better than me with all your travel knowledge.
0: Maybe it's cos, like the lettuce.
3: Yeah, right. K-O-S. However you pronounce it. A week there at the moment for a family is like over 12 and a half grand. Mm-hmm. It's quite expensive, right? Okay. Yep. Beautiful island. There's this one resort, though, that apparently where the sunbeds are out at the pool and on the beach, right? You cannot get a sunbed anywhere. It's too hard to go and get a sunbed. Yep. And there's people who are getting up like 6 o'clock in the morning, right, going and reserving a sunbed. Yep. Some people are even staying overnight, which is just ludicrous. Why are you sleeping on a sunbed overnight to ensure that your family the next day has sunbeds?
0: Yeah.
3: So anyway, this one German tourist has done exactly that. Takes his whole family over, said that he could not get a sunbed at all for him and his family. He's like, there's kids sleeping on the ground then having to lie down on the ground. I don't know why they're not in the pool. But anyway, he's saying it was just a disaster for his whole family. So what he has done is sued the tour operator who booked his holiday.
0: Yep.
3: Because apparently it's their fault that he could not get a sun lounger at all. And he's actually won the case.
0: Yeah.
3: He didn't get much money. It was like $1,700. But still, the court ruled that the holiday was defective because of his whole sunbed issue.
0: Yeah, look, I don't agree with him suing the tour operator. Like, I don't think they could have done anything in the lead up to his holiday other than contact the resort and ask them to put up like a little reserved sign on some of these sun lounges with his name on them, because unfortunately, this happens a lot now, no matter where you go and travel to. It's become like a thing for people to like save sunbeds, and I hate it. I hate it so much. It's so annoying. It's happened to my wife and I in the past at certain locations, and it's just the problem is, though, Lindell, you see other people do it, and you tell yourself you're not going to do it, but once you get there and other people are doing it, you're like, well, I have to be part of this game now. And the problem is, because like everyone's holiday starts and stops at different times, it's just a constant overlap of that feeling that then flows onto the new guests that come into the resort, so it never actually stops.
3: Especially if you are at a resort, right, and there's nothing really else to do during the day other than lounge around by the pool. Like, I get it. It's frustrating. But you're surely not suing people because of it. Like, apparently in Spain now, parts of Spain are fining people who actually go and reserve it. Like a $400 fine if you go and reserve a sunbed.
0: Well, so they should. I mean, I've been to resorts as well. Like, if you leave the pool and leave your towel there and unattended, they have like the lifeguards sort of timing it. And if you don't return within a couple of hours, they will take your towel off those sunbeds. So they are trying to stop the said behaviour. But I guess we're giving you this information this morning because if you do go to wavefm.com.au and tell us in 100 words or less what you would do on this ultimate holiday, and then you jet off to whichever Greek island or wherever you may want to go, and you get there and the pool is surrounded by sun loungers that are covered in people's towels that are off enjoying breakfast or on a tour but want to have that sunbed to come back to later, don't even think about suing us.
3: Nope. We will not take responsibility. This is us saying no, not happening, relinquishing everything.
0: It is Around the World and 15K. 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

0: Wave 96.5. Lyndall and Crammy, more fun in the morning. A top of 20 degrees today and the chance of a couple of showers. Again, that boy band is in Australia right now. They're at Sydney International Convention Centre this Saturday. There are still tickets available, tickettech.com.au. Lyndall and I are going off on a little colleague slash friend date to see them together. Mm. It's the one band we kind of agree upon that we both like. Yeah. And we've mentioned a few times on the show now that we have a bit of a meet and greet potentially happening before the gig. And we've hinted that maybe things could happen between Lyndall and Jay, who's one of the members. And again, just to pull back the curtain as to what happens here when the songs are playing. Our producer,
1: we've got the greatest producer in the world.
0: Yeah, our producer Sam has done all the research and stalking of Jay's social media to discover that he is only following 6 people on Instagram. None of them are females, and he hasn't posted a single photo of a female. So
1: he hasn't been tagged in any photos of females either. Like, maybe though, this is like his like public account, and he has a personal one. It's just him and his girlfriend. But here's the thing that I keep telling you and Sam. Just relax. This is not going to happen. This is Jay from Five, and I know that we had a little flirty flirt when we interviewed them.
0: You did.
1: But he's not even going to know who I am when we speak to him, because he did about 7,000 radio interviews that week.
0: Well,
1: so
0: unless our producer Sam, while she's doing all this background research into Jay, sends an email to whoever she's been speaking to organise the meet and greet and just kind of sets a reminder that these people that are coming are the ones that you spoke to, you know, maybe a little clip of the video that we recorded.
1: You know, that means I have to shave my legs and everything in anticipation, and I just can't be bothered, okay?
0: Mate, they're from the UK. Trust me, they're used to dealing with women with some manicure.
1: What kind of women?
0: Well, it's cold over there, so I assume the women quite often, you know, stay rugged up and don't shave their legs either. That's what I'm trying to say.
1: Mm-hmm.
0: Yeah. Anyway, we're all holding out hope on your behalf, and I'll just know that.
1: I will have zero stories on Monday.
0: We're in your corner. We're rooting for you. probably not the right choice of words. Clarkie has the news next for us here at Wave 96.5.
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13: Partly cloudy, high chance of showers. Top of 20, Dave Clark with a 6:30 update. 62-year-old man is in a Sydney hospital following an e-scooter crash in Oak Flats on Tuesday. The accident occurring on the Esplanade near Alinga Drive at about 5 p.m. The rider had head injuries and may have suffered a medical episode after the accident. The man was airlifted to St George Hospital in a critical condition. New migrants would be banned from accessing welfare until they become Aussie citizens if the coalition's elected. Opposition leader Angus Taylor will unveil the policy tonight in his budget reply speech. Meantime, the PM has defended Labor's record on migration, telling 7:30 it's technically down on his watch.
14: Net overseas migration has fallen by 45%. On our watch.
15: On it's at 290. Against post-COVID numbers, it's important people understand that.
14: That is important.
15: Numbers.
14: They were growing when we came into office.
13: The need for food relief services has significantly increased across Australia. The Neighbourhood Centre in Queensland claims it's now distributing more than 1.7 million kilos of food every year. The donation of an historic Qantas airliner has seen the plane arrive in the Illawarra after nearly a decade of work and delays. The Boeing 707, owned by megastar John Travolta, arriving at Port Kembla in a container ship on Wednesday after the engines for the plane were delivered to Haas in 2025. The airliner weighs over 60 tonnes, so plans had to be set in place to consider the tide and the ramp angle on the boat to get the almost 40-metre fuselage and the huge wings out of the hold and onto the dock. Also today, it's going to cost more to leave Australia. The passenger movement charge, which is currently $70, will increase to $80 from January 1. And peak Aboriginal bodies are accusing the Northern Territory government of politicising the death of Kumanjaya little baby.
0: Masterton's 2024 price rewind is on now. 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
13: Nathan Cleary's future at Penrith remains uncertain after coach and father Ivan announced he was leaving at the end of next year. The halfback's been linked to a move to the UK Super League, where he'd be closer to his Matilda's partner, Mary Fowler. Ivan says Nathan's future is a bit up in the air.
16: He's been pretty clear about what, like, where he stands on his future right now, which I think is pretty uncertain. He's just concentrating on playing.
13: Women's State of Origin rolls into Brisbane tonight, opening the NRL Magic Round. The Blues one win away from wrapping up the series against Queensland. Coach John Strange says, though, it's definitely not a given.
17: The character and grit that the girls showed wasn't a surprise, so we're just looking to carry that through into these games. We know it's going to be tougher. Obviously, there's going to be some desperation from the Queensland girls, so that, yeah, we know that's got to still be there, and we've got to up our game as well.
13: Dragon star Hannah Southwell, former Helensburgh Tiger Kezzy Apps, Corrimal's Keely Nita and Shell Harbour's Tegan Berry are all in the Blues squad. And a grand final rematch tonight in the AFL with the Lions hosting Geelong at the Gabba, with the Cats piling on more than 100 points in four of their past five games.
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13: Partly cloudy, high chance of showers today and a top of 20, and that's pretty much the story for Friday, Saturday as well. Right now 16 in Thurool on Wave 96.5.
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21: Once again, there's a dinner table debate raging at my household, and I would just like to address it all. I am taking a pretty staunch stance against a certain and particular food item that I feel is very popular. I could find myself in the minority here, but I feel like I have a good and solid argument for my case.
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21: 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Don't forget our caller of the week this week gets $200 to spend at Donut Jam as well. 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

0: Wave 96.5. Lyndall & Crammy, 18 away from 7, a top of 20 degrees, and some more showers today. Some Taylor Swift for the Taylor Swift lovers. My wife, of course, is one of those. We've made no secret of that fact as part of our show. But something else my wife absolutely loves, and it's causing me grief at the moment, is a hard shell taco. And that is the stance I want to take this morning. I'm staunchly against a hard shell taco, and given we have two young kids at the moment, that's what we're eating at home when it's taco night at our place, because the kids love them, of course.
1: And they love the hard shell tacos.
0: Yeah, they do, yeah. Well, why wouldn't you? Like, I get it. Don't get me wrong. I get it. They're just like eating a big corn chip. It's not like a real meal.
1: Yeah, but they're a disaster to eat.
0: Well, and I'm glad you agree, Lyndall, because this is what I'm going through at home, right? Like, I in my 43 years of existence on this planet, I fail to understand how eating a hard shell taco can ever be a success. Like, I've tried all different styles, techniques of consumption, and no matter what you do, it cracks, it falls apart, you end up with toppings all over yourself or all over your plate.
1: Yeah, you can't just eat it. It's not like a finger food. You have to always have a spoon or a fork next to you because you have to pick up the remnants. I, growing up, was in a family of hard shell taco lovers, and that's all we ate. Right. I didn't even know for a very long time that soft shell tacos were a thing. I had no clue.
0: Yeah, okay.
1: Until I started doing my own grocery shopping, I'm like, hang on, what are these things? Mm-hmm. And now I will never, ever, ever in my life go back to a hard shell taco because why? What's the point? Exactly. Why would you?
0: Exactly. Yeah.
1: Even the boats. My nieces used to love the little boat things.
0: With the flat bottoms.
1: Yes. Yeah. Even they're hard to eat. Like, I get it. It's easier for a child, but it's still spilling out.
0: Yeah, I love
1: it. Tuck it up in a little taco.
0: They tried to make them better by giving them a flat bottom because, again, like, you can't stand them up on your plate. They fall over. And what is what with one side being higher than the other, too? It makes no sense. Like, the toppings aren't held in properly. It's a weird one. It's a very strange one. And I get it. El Paso does give you the option of a hard and soft shell packet, like Por qué no los dos? Why not have both? But my wife's like, well, I like hard ones. The kid likes hard ones. So we're just going to all eat hard ones. I'm like, well, no.
1: Oh, so she won't even get the packet with the both so that you can have the soft shells.
0: No, I'm dealing with hard shell tacos this morning at the moment at my house.
1: Again, this is grounds for divorce. A few things have happened in your household lately that they're leading down this path.
0: Yeah, I know. Well, look, I'm open to suggestions this morning on how I can better consume the hard shell tacos. Have you got a technique that I should be trying and using? Because I feel like I've tried everything, exhausted everything.
1: Apart from your family, is anyone actually still buying hard shell tacos? I thought that like soft shell tacos were all the rage anyway. I didn't know that people were still eating hard shell tacos until right now.
0: Well, if you are, 4275-1965, fight for your right to hard shell taco this morning, and you could be our caller of the week. $200 to spend at Donut Jam is the prize. Like, you start eating them, they fall to pieces. Mm. What ends up on your plate is nachos. And if you want nachos, just eat nachos.
1: Yeah, you may as well just have a bowl of nachos.
0: Yeah.
1: Be easier, wouldn't it?
0: It makes,
1: you wouldn't get it all over your hands and it's, yeah.
0: Whatever. Absolutely no sense to me. So that is the mission I'm on this morning. And look, if I was to ever run for local mayor or state or federal politics, just know that this would be part of my campaign to completely outlaw hard shell tacos. Yeah, yeah.
1: Wow.
0: That doesn't sound racist at all, does it? I hope not.
1: No.
0: No, okay. I've got nothing against the Mexican people. In fact, I don't even think they're a thing in Mexico, to be honest.
1: What do you mean?
0: Oh, I've been to Mexico.
1: Isn't that where they come from?
0: Well, yeah, tacos do, yes. I've travelled there. I cannot, for the life of me, remember seeing a hard shell taco while I was there. Had plenty of soft shell tacos.
1: Really?
0: Yeah.
1: So what? Is this a westernized thing? Like, is this something that
0: it wouldn't surprise me.
1: We only do?
0: Yeah, I think I even think nachos is like a westernized thing, I'm pretty sure. Yeah.
1: Really?
0: Yeah. Look, if I'm wrong about all of it, or everything I'm talking about this morning, my stance on hard shell tacos, where they come from, what they exist for, feel free to get involved in the chat, 4275-1965. It's Lyndall & Crammy at Wave 96.5.
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3: Wave 96.5, first with the Illawarra's traffic. Albion Park, a little busy. Tungara Road, Terry Street, Unidera, Five Islands Road at the M1, on and off ramps. We've got congestion both ways. Traffic is building up for West Wollongong, the Princes Highway to Crown Street, and looking steady for Mount Pleasant, Mount Uzi Road. Memorial Drive is slowing up Corrimal to Russell Vale. The end of financial year event is on now. 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Don't miss out, ends June 30. That's the latest traffic on Wave 96.5. 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

0: Wave 96.5. It is Lindell and Crammy, 7 away from 7, 20 the top today, and the chance of a few more showers. And it's another morning where I am taking a hard stance against something. And this morning, that is hard tacos, hard taco shells. That's what I'm being served up at home at the moment due to the kids and my wife all being fans of hard tacos. It's just easier to buy a big box of hard tacos than just that combined box of hard and soft. I don't even get a look in with the porque no los dos.
1: Okay, do you actually enjoy the taste of a hard taco, though? Like, I know that it's the convenience of the soft taco that you're appreciating. And the messiness is not doing anything for you with the hard taco. But do you like the taste of them?
0: Oh, Lindell, I can be honest. They are delicious. Don't get me wrong. Like, the flavour profile and combination of the crunchy and soft, wet ingredients is fantastic. It's just the stability of the hard taco shell itself.
1: Yeah, right.
0: It's just, it's not sturdy enough. I feel like, you know what? I feel like hard tacos are for Neanderthals, people that haven't evolved. We've evolved beyond that, mate. Like, we've looked at what's wrong with it and we've moved on to the soft shell tacos, but some people are still living in the past, man. They need to move on.
1: I think I just like the soft shell because of the taste of them. Yeah. I prefer the taste of the soft shell taco.
0: I love nachos. Like, I love a good plate of nachos at a pub or something, but they're two separate things. You can't try and combine the pros of the two dishes and it turn out being a good dish. It just doesn't work for me. Anyway, well, that's my stance anyway. I'm open to other opinions, though, and Dylan from Unanderra apparently has a differing opinion this morning. Dylan, you're here to fight for the hard tacos, I'm being told.
2: Oh, of course I am.
0: Okay. Go for it.
2: Look, you know, you get the best of both worlds. You said you like nachos.
0: I do, yeah.
2: You know, look, I'm going to say there's no clean way of eating them.
0: Yes.
2: But after you eat your taco, you get a whole mess of nachos.
1: Well, yeah, it's true. So why not just order nachos? Like, you're definitely not going tacos on a first date, hard shell tacos, are you?
0: Oh,
1: you're not taking anyone to go and have that meal.
0: No way.
2: Oh, no, yeah, it depends on the lady, but...
1: I guess you really get to know a person when you see them eat a hard shell taco.
0: Oh, there's no sexy way to eat one, too. Like, your head's sideways. It never fits in your mouth. It's way too big.
1: Yeah, you got food running down your face and your hands.
0: I've actually lacerated the edges of my mouth on hard shell tacos in the past.
1: Like, they cut your gums.
0: Yeah, like cut the corners. Like, it's not what you want to be doing at any time. But I appreciate your opinion, Dylan, and I respect it. But I highly disagree with it. Okay, thank you. Okay, thanks, mate. See ya. Tash from Fig Tree, good morning.
3: Hi, how are you?
0: Yeah, good. Okay.
1: Good morning, Tash.
0: We're talking hard versus soft shell tacos this morning. What's your thoughts, opinions?
3: Both. You use both. Okay.
1: What do you mean?
3: So, you use your soft taco and you put all your guac and your sour cream on that.
0: Yep.
3: And then you put your hard shell on top of your soft.
0: Right.
1: Like inside it?
3: And you wrap the soft. Yes, yes. You wrap the soft around the hard.
0: Oh.
3: Put all your fillings in the hard taco. And when you eat it, the soft taco keeps all the hard taco in.
1: So basically it's like an additional ingredient inside the soft shell taco.
3: It's a double taco, yeah. So you've got your soft on the outside, your hard on the inside.
1: Is that why they do the boxes of the hard and soft? So that you can put them together?
0: Well,
3: maybe.
0: I thought they did because there would be households like mine where, like, I like soft, my wife likes hard, so we porque no los dos. Why not have both? And we've got
3: the same problem.
0: Yeah,
3: we've got the same problem at home. I'm a soft. my husband's hard, but my son thought of this idea and he said, no, just wrap the soft one around the hard one and it all stays in place.
1: I kind of want to go and get a box of hard and soft shell tacos today and try it out.
0: Same.
1: It actually sounds delicious.
0: Right now.
3: Yeah, you put all your fillings in the hard and the soft keeps it all in.
0: Tash,
1: I'm going to give it a go.
0: From Fig Tree, as Lindell knows, I am always happy to admit when I'm wrong. And in this instance, I don't feel like I'm wrong, but I feel like I've really learnt something this morning and I feel sorry. I need to apologise. I feel like I'm now a Neanderthal living in the past. And
1: we haven't tried it yet. Just wait till you try it and then maybe you need to walk this back a bit.
0: Yeah, maybe. I feel like Tash is living in the future, man. This is crazy.
1: Thank you for opening our minds to this, Tash. I love learning something new every day.
3: Not a problem.
0: I appreciate that.
3: You're very welcome.
0: And now Lindell and I both have dinner sorted. One of the hardest things to come up with as an adult is an idea for dinner, and we both know what's happening tonight. We're having hard and soft shell tacos combined. You're welcome. I feel like everyone in the Illawarra is going to be trying this, so they haven't done so already.
1: It's a good idea, Tash.
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15: Partly cloudy, high chance of showers, top of 20. Dave Clark with the 7 o'clock update. The PM has been quizzed on the ABC about whether fresh voters influenced his decision to wind back negative gearing. There'll be 700,000 additional Gen Z voters at the polls in 2028.
16: No, we were discussing the merits of the policy and whether it stacked up. That was our sole focus was, is this good policy? Will this advance the nation's interest?
15: $5 million funding boost has been announced for faith communities, with one in the Shell Harbour electorate benefiting. Member for Shell Harbour, Anna Watson, says the money will be used to strengthen safety in places of worship like the city's Syrian Orthodox Church. The Safe Places for Faith Communities grants take a resilience-based approach to safety and security by equipping organisations to prevent, prepare for, respond to and recover from any incidents. Wings Over Shell Harbour set to take off this weekend with a new crew running the show and new aviation attractions. Paul Bennett, chief pilot and founder of Paul Bennett Air Shows, says we're all in for a big treat.
17: So there's a few things that are a little bit different, haven't been seen at this air show before for people who have been to it. So going to land a pipe of cub on the roof of the truck. We haven't done that down there before. We've got to backflip a motorbike flying over the plane while the biplane's knife edge, as well as a lot of cool warbirds.
15: The British PM's days at 10 Downing Street appear numbered with his health secretary, Wes Streeting, now expected to launch a leadership challenge. Already, more than 80 Labor ministers and MPs have called for Keir Starmer's resignation. Also today, US President Donald Trump has arrived in Beijing, where his talks with Xi Jinping are expected to be dominated by the Iran war, trade and Taiwan. And Canberra says it's secured a suitable plane to bring the Aussie and Kiwi passengers on board the cruise ship riddled with hantavirus back home.
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15: State of Origin returns tonight. New South Wales and Queensland facing off for Game 2 in Brisbane. Captain Isabel Kelly says it's always an honour to pull on the Blues jersey.
10: That it's not just us that we're representing. We're representing a whole state of young girls, whole state of young boys, our parents, our communities, everywhere where the girls have come from. And, yeah, there's that sense of pride that you want to make sure that you do right by that state and those people.
15: Former Helensburgh Tiger Kezzy Apps is in the Blues side, along with Dragon star Hannah Southwell, Shell Harbour's Tegan Berry and Corrimal's Keely Nitsa. Round 4 overnight in the New South Wales Premier League netball comp in Homebush, with the South Coast Blaze in action. So close for the under-23s, losing by just 3 to the Southwest Mounties Magic, 61-58, with the side in the match from the start. Bit of a different story for the Opens, though, struggling against a side with some international talent in the squad, losing 68-38. Round 5 next week sees the Blaze up against the Central Coast Heart. And former Wallabies coach Eddie Jones has been hit with a 6-game ban for verbally abusing match officials. The incident took place on Japan's under-23s tour of Australia. Jones has accepted the ban and a fine, saying he deeply regrets his behaviour.
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14: 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Weather.
15: Partly cloudy, high chance of showers, top of 24 is today, and that's pretty much the story for Friday and Saturday as well. Right now, 13 in Dapto on Wave 96.5.
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18: With Lyndall, I have been voted in as the supreme leader.
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1: Around the world, and 15K is our sensational promo that we're doing at the moment. You could be walking away with this amazing prize. All you need to do is head to our website, wavefm.com.au, and tell us in 100 words or less what your itinerary would be. We're going to hear another really good itinerary coming up in the next 20 minutes.
0: Yeah, we sure are. You've just come back with your breakfast. You were busy in the kitchen, and while you were in the kitchen being busy, I was quite busy here as well. We've spent a bit of time this morning talking about hard versus soft shell tacos. I made a few comments earlier about I don't even know whether they're a thing in Mexico. I was questioned on that in the background, and I feel like we needed to hear from an authority figure on that exact matter. And I feel like...
1: Oh, what have you done?
0: Well, you can't call like a Mexican restaurant or cafe or anything at this time of the morning. And even if I did, I feel like they would have them on the menu because they're unfortunately popular here in Australia. So I have...
1: You have that little look in your eye like you've been a cheeky little kid again. You have, haven't you?
0: Yeah, I have. I've made a call to a Mexican authority to get the say.
1: What?
0: On whether hard... shell tacos are actually a thing in Mexico. And
1: okay.
0: I'll show you next. It's Lyndall and Cramming here at Wave 96.5.

0: Wave 96.5, Lyndall & Cramie, more fun in the morning. I have gone on a pretty big rant this morning. It's a stance I have against hard shell tacos, and I'm just sick of them. I just feel like they're a waste of space, a waste of time. They're too messy. Soft shell tacos are far superior. And look, I know there's people out there that love them. My wife is one of those people. My two kids too, unfortunately. That's the household I'm living in at the moment. And what you're hearing probably is just a lot of pent-up resentment coming out. I'm taking it out on you, Lyndall, on you listening. I'm sorry for that, but it's a no-win situation for me at home, so I'm just trying to get a win here at work. That's all I'm trying to do.
1: Again, it's probably one of those situations where you could have a conversation with your wife of, do you reckon, Dale, you could get the hard and soft shell taco box next time you're thinking about tacos for dinner? Or maybe you yourself can go and buy them and then bring them to dinner one night. I don't know. Yeah, well, you make the suggestion with the actual box.
0: Yeah, well, I'm a
1: get
0: scared
1: your own food.
0: I'm a scared little boy at home, Lyndall. What can I say?
1: Clearly. Yeah. I do like Tasha's suggestion, though, when she said to us to put the hard shell taco in the soft. I'm going to give that a whirl.
0: Oh, 100%. Yeah, I cannot wait to try that. But I am pretty sure that hard shell tacos aren't even a thing in Mexico, and I'm pretty confident in that position. So much so that I am willing to get an authority figure on and as part of the show this morning to give us the yay or nay on whether that is a thing, that being hard shell tacos over in Mexico. Now, no restaurants are open at this time, obviously.
1: Yeah.
0: But you know one place that is open?
1: Oh, what have you done? Who'd you call?
0: The Mexican Embassy in Canberra.
1: I should never walk out of the studio to make breakfast, should I?
0: No.
1: You just can't be trusted.
0: Mm-hmm.
1: All right.
0: Okay.
1: Go.
0: So, yeah, here's what you missed while you were microwaving your eggs in the kitchen, Lyndall. This is me talking to the Mexican Embassy just a couple of minutes ago.
2: Baja Mexico, buenas tardes.
0: English, please.
2: Yes, how can I help you?
0: Yeah, hi. Is this is the Mexican Embassy, is it?
2: It is.
0: Okay, cool. This is a really random one. My friend and I are just arguing over tacos and we didn't know who else to call. Sorry if this is a waste of your time. But in Mexico, do they have hard tacos or is that just like a westernized thing?
2: We do have hard tacos. We call them taco dorado.
0: But are they like hard like we have here, like the nacho chip style?
2: Yes, but they are fried and they are rolled. The filling inside could change. Could be chicken, could be beef or mashed potato.
0: When you eat them, do they fall apart and fall all over you like the hard tacos do here in Australia?
2: No.
0: Okay, so they are different. Like they may be hard tacos, but they're not the same.
2: Yeah, not the same. It's hard to make them similar.
0: Right, okay. Because the ones we have here are essentially like big corn chips.
2: Correct.
0: You're saying the ones in Mexico are different. They're not the same and they don't fall apart.
2: No.
0: Okay.
2: You could make them by yourself. It's very easy.
0: Yeah, how do you do that?
2: Have you heard about the brand La Tortilleria? You can get these tortillas from IGA.
0: Uh-huh.
2: And then you just heat them a little bit.
0: Yep.
2: And then you can boil some chicken.
0: Right.
2: And then you shred the chicken and then just put into the tortilla.
0: Uh-huh.
2: But then you roll it and then you can stick a little toothstick so you can hold the tortilla properly. And then you put them into the pan with oil and then just wait them till get brown or golden.
0: Right, yeah.
2: And then you place them in your plate and then you add some sour cream.
0: Mm.
2: And then you can add some feta cheese, tomato, avocado, and guacamole, and delicious.
0: Oh, yeah, see. Sí. Yeah, how do you say yum or delicious in Spanish?
2: Qué rico.
0: Qué rico, yeah. That sounded garico. Yeah. Okay, so but just to settle the argument, they do have hard tacos in Mexico, but they're not the same as like the hard tacos we buy here in like the El Paso packs.
2: No, never, forget it.
0: Yeah, what do you think about those hard tacos from, like, El Paso and stuff?
2: Well, they are just trying to make them similar, you know what I mean?
0: Yeah, so they're no good, is that what you're saying?
2: Well, I'm not saying they are not good, because they taste okay.
0: Right.
2: But it's not the same as Mexico.
0: Okay, well, look, thanks for your time this morning. I know this is probably a really stupid and silly request to get at the Mexican Embassy, but I didn't know who else to call to try and settle this argument. And I'm kind of happy, I guess, I got an answer. I am kind of right, but at the same time, I'm also wrong. So I've just got to be okay with that. But thanks for your help this morning.
2: Not a problem. Enjoy.
0: Okay, thank you. Adios.
1: You are such a time waster. This guy's probably used to dealing with phone calls about the cartels. And here you are asking about tacos. Although I probably made his day. By the sounds of it, you've lightened his day. by giving you a recipe on how to make.
0: Yeah, we sure did. I feel like we didn't get
1: authentic hard tacos.
0: His true opinion too. I think he did want to say they were terrible, but just didn't want to get deported or sent home from the embassy down there in Mexico.
1: And look,
0: we all got a new recipe out of it too. It sounded delightful.
1: I'll be popping into IGA today.
0: Yes, you're welcome.
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4: 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First with the Illawarra's traffic.
5: The M1 slowing northbound coming up through Kanahooka. Memorial Drive slow from East Corrimal through to Winoona. A fair bit of congestion. Spring Hill Road, Entry Road. For Paul Kembla, Flinders Street to Old Port Road is busy. Clarendon Homes just
0: full.
1: I'll be popping into IGA today.
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1: Plus, former NRL star for the St. George, Illawarra Dragons, and the Illawarra Steelers, Sean Timmins, will be there meeting his fans and chatting all things BYD as well. Ask him to recreate that field goal that won State of Origin that year. 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So whether you're curious about going electric or just looking for a great family day out, you don't want to miss the Festival BYD. It's happening this Saturday only at BYD Wollongong. They're on Borelli Street in town. Wollongong.
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4: We're seeing so many amazing dream itineraries that are coming through at the moment. And Jess in Tullumbar, your itinerary is one of those. Tell us all about where you want to go.
5: Okay, well, I did say three places, which I realise might be a little bit ambitious.
4: No.
5: But even if we could get to, one or two of those would be amazing.
6: Okay.
5: So the first one I did say was Cambodia.
6: Oh, yeah.
5: It's hard to describe really what this place means to me. I got to visit Cambodia twice before I had my kids, and that was actually doing some charity work.
6: Oh, yeah.
5: An amazing, actually locally founded charity with some beautiful people. Mm-hmm. And at that time, the charity was doing a lot of different things in Cambodia. We helped fundraise to build a school. We delivered hospital supplies, dropped off clothing, school supplies. And I actually have a healthcare background in nursing and community services. So the ones of us with a healthcare background actually did some medical clinics as well.
4: And, that sounds amazing, Jess.
5: Assisted people there. So
4: How long did you spend there?
5: So the first trip was 10 days and then I was back less than 5 months later. And that one was a shorter one, just for a week.
6: Yeah, wow.
5: But yeah, just memories that have stayed with me all this time since I've had my kids, and I just think to be able to share that place with them and just to show them another side of life. I don't think they realise how lucky we are here and what it feels like to actually help people that need your help.
1: Well, doing international travel to places like Cambodia and other third world countries gives you an amazing perspective on what the other side of the world are going through, and it always feels good. I mean, I've done it in the past, visited places, and my now wife and I made sure that we took along with us some clothes, school supplies, etc., to donate to the local villages and families, and they are just so happy and welcoming and just look after you, invite you into their homes to, you know, give you dinner. It's an amazing experience, and that'd be a great one to go and do with your kids, like you said. To give them that sort of experience and perspective would be amazing.
5: Yeah.
4: I guess it's still hard for all of us to wrap our heads around. There's so much wealth in the world.
6: Yeah.
4: And it's hard to understand why people are living in those kind of conditions.
5: Mm-hmm. Yeah.
1: Well, that's the difference, isn't it, between the first world and the third world, unfortunately.
4: Yeah.
1: So you'd love to go and do that. Anywhere else that you've got on the kind of bucket list, maybe places you haven't been to that you'd like to throw into this round the world and 15K trip?
5: Well, the second one we put was Italy. So my husband's family background is from Italy.
1: Yep.
5: And the kids would just love to go there to obviously see where their grandfather was born.
1: Yeah. Uh-huh.
5: There's actually a hotel in Florence with our name on it, our surname on it. So it'd be pretty cool to take them to stay there. So Italy was the second place.
1: Is there a third, do I ask?
4: Well, the
5: third was the rest and relaxation at the end. We said Fiji.
4: Okay.
1: Right.
5: We've heard that that's really great for kids. My husband and I both have 40th birthdays very fast approaching, too fast. And that was the place that we'd sort of picked, that if we could possibly get the chance to save up to go to Fiji for a family holiday, that we'd try to do that to celebrate our 40th together.
4: Wow. Okay. Sounds like a wonderful trip.
1: Sounds awesome. Cambodia, Italy, and then Fiji on the way home. It sounds
4: wonderful,
1: perfect.
4: Yeah.
1: It sounds awesome. Well, look, we've got your entry here. The itinerary sounds amazing for so many reasons. You are officially in the running to win Around the World and 15K. Jess, we wish you all the luck in the world, because it sounds amazing. Not only are you looking to travel, but you're looking to make a difference and help out others as well. And we love that, okay?
5: Thank you so much. And thank you for the opportunity. My kids said I had to give them a special mention.
1: Okay, go for it. What's the kids' names?
5: So I've got Dominic, he's 11.
1: Yeah.
5: Lincoln is 9. And my little girl, Sienna, is 4.
4: Oh, hello, guys.
1: Well, hello, kids. And good luck. We hope you win this amazing holiday. Entries are open as well. If you want to enter in 100 words or less, tell us what your ultimate itinerary would look like at wavefm.com.au. It's Around the World, 15K. Busy Goddess Marketing, get your new business standing out with packages from just $900.
5: Thanks so much. Nice to talk to you both. Okay.

0: Wave 96.5. It is Lyndall and Crammy. Noah Kahan there, the king of writing one good verse and just repeating it five times in a song. It's still catchy as hell, though. A top of 20 degrees and some showers expected today.
1: Coming up after 7:30 this morning, we'll check your latest viral news. And Benedict Cumberbatch, what is he, Doctor Strange in all the Marvel movies?
0: Is
1: that what it is?
0: Yes, I believe you're right.
1: Yeah. I think it's Doctor Strange, isn't it? And he does the... He opens the portals. That's him, isn't it, Benedict? Anyway, whatever. Yeah. He's had a bit of a road rage incident that's gone viral this week, so I'll play the audio for that.
0: What did he do to the person that he ended up in the road rage incident with, Lyndall? Go, do it again. Go, I want to see it. good stuff.
1: Leave me alone.
0: Clarkie has the news next. We'll also give you the chance to win some tickets to head along to Bingo Loco. It sounds heaps of fun. It's happening at the Uni Bar this Saturday night here at Wave 96.5.
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15: Partly cloudy, high chance of showers, top of 20 today. Dave Clark with a 7:30 update. New South Wales government says a 12-month review has been finalised for the Housing Delivery Authority, while a further 11 projects in Metro Sydney have been declared as state significant developments. A new estimated development cost threshold of $60 million for projects that include Newcastle and Wollongong will bring the areas into line with the thresholds for Greater Sydney. To date, the HDA has declared 351 proposals, which could create more than 117,000 homes. Meantime, it seems economists are divided over how the federal budget will affect house prices. Some are predicting falls of up to 5% following changes to capital gains tax and negative gearing on new builds. While AMP warns housing shortages will persist, Combank says the measures could have a slightly positive impact on supply. The opposition will use its budget reply speech to unveil a new policy that would ban new migrants from scoring welfare when they become Aussie citizens. Angus Taylor's plan would save taxpayers billions of dollars. Currently, non-citizens have access to at least 17 welfare and benefit programs. Meantime, the PM has defended Australia's migration figures, telling 7:30 they're projected to fall in coming years.
8: 295,000 the current year, falling to 245,000 and then falling to 225,000. And we have a range of measures in place to make sure that that occurs.
15: Airshow action returns to the skies over the Illawarra this weekend with Wings Over Shell Harbour. Chief pilot and founder of Paul Bennett Airshows, Paul Bennett says aviation enthusiasts will love what's on the way.
12: The only F4U 1D Corsair in the world, that'll be there. Got some really cool warbirds coming from Queensland, Mark 8 Spitfire and a P-51 Mustang from there, as well as another Mustang from Melbourne. There'll be three Spitfires flying together, which would be pretty cool.
15: Also today, police have officially confirmed that a dead body found next to a ute in the state's central west was triple murderer Julian Ingram, and the need for food relief services has significantly increased across Australia.
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15: State of Origin series on the line tonight in Brisbane. The Blues looking to finish the job against Queensland after a Game 1 victory. Coach John Strange says he's expecting it to be a tough battle.
16: I thought it was a great game up there in Newcastle by all the girls that play from both sides. So the fact that that was their first game, then there's, you know, we've both had a couple of weeks since then, and I think the standard will keep going, which is a bit scary.
15: Dragon star Hannah Southwell, former Helensburgh Tiger Kezia Apps, Corrimal's Keely Nitzer and Shell Harbour's Tegan Berry are in the Blues squad. Panthers chairman Peter Graham says Ivan Cleary's changed Penrith for the better following the coach's announcement that next year will be his last with the club.
17: I don't believe that we yet fully understand what Ivan has brought to this club and to this community.
15: And Shell Harbour tennis star Ellen Perez, along with her doubles partner Demi Schurz, are through to the quarterfinals at the WTA event in Rome. They defeated their opponents in the round of 16 after earlier winning in straight sets in the round of 32. Their match is set for 9 tonight.
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14: 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Weather.
15: Partly cloudy, high chance of showers and a top of 20 today. And that's pretty well the story for Friday and Saturday as well. Right now, 17 in Bulleye on Wave 96.5.
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1: Coming up in some viral news, Justin Baldoni's lawyer has come out and apparently given the reason as to why Blake Lively has settled the legal battle.
0: Okay. Ugh. It's the gift that keeps on giving for me. I was so invested in this drama, and once it all settled, I was like, oh, what am I going to do with my life now? Where am I going to direct?
1: No, it's still here. Yeah. Don't worry about it.
0: It is lingering on, and I am here for every little snippet and scarret of it, mate. Don't worry about that. We are also very shortly going to give you the chance to fill your social calendar and diary this weekend at the Unibar. Bingo Loco is happening. Your chance to win some great prizes. Have some fun. We've got the tickets to give away coming up before 8 o'clock here at Wave 96.5. 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

0: Wave 96.5, Lyndall and Crammy for your Thursday morning. Showers again today and a top of around 20 degrees. 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So take it away.
1: I think I'm going viral.
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4: Lyndall's going viral.
5: Benedict Cumberbatch, I just love saying his name, has had a bout of road rage this week. He got involved in a pretty heated argument during his afternoon bike ride, which has gone viral, unfortunately, for him. This video of him having an argument, a 10-minute argument, by the way, with another cyclist, because Benedict allegedly ran a red light and cut off the other cyclist. So he was at fault. But anyway, going to play you a little snippet of the audio so you can just get a gauge of how intense the whole thing was. But essentially in this video, Benedict kind of approaches this other cyclist, calling him deluded because he has accused Benedict of misjudging the red light. Have a listen.
6: I am listening to everything you're saying. You're deluded.
7: Take it on the
6: lying. I was behind you the entire time.
7: Dude, you verbally abused me.
6: I verbally abused the guy. Yes. You've completely repeatedly broken the law. And then you went through the zebra crossing.
7: No, I did not.
0: Yeah, there's just something about ending up in a heated argument that escalates into people yelling with someone with a British accent. I just feel like, you know, it's an authority figure. It's coming down on me somehow. Like, they just sound more authoritative or something. I don't know. Authoritative.
5: Authoritative?
0: Yeah, whatever the word is.
5: Justin Baldoni's attorney has claimed today that Blake Lively settled their legal battle because she was too scared to testify at trial. I just feel like, is now not the time to just shut up before she sues you guys again? Just stop talking about it.
0: Well, see, that's the thing. I think Justin and his legal team wanted to go through the court process so the truth would actually be exposed and people would understand what was really going on in the background. But, I think Blake was hoping for a settlement, but she was hoping to get some money out of that settlement. Instead, she just got nothing.
5: Well, apparently she's trying to make him pay for the legal fees too.
0: Yeah, good luck.
5: Like, just everybody take the win and walk away, although it's not really a win because they've had to pay $60 million in legal fees. But anyway, Khloe Kardashian today has called out her siblings' exes. So on a new episode of her podcast, she's claimed that there are a couple of the Kardashian partners that she obviously couldn't stand, but she's had to bite her tongue in fear that she might get sued.
8: Has anyone in your family dated someone you didn't love? Yes. That's the problem with today. Back in the day, you can say everything and people took it on the chin. Nowadays, you get a cease and desist letter or I'm suing you for defamation. I can pick for Courtney, yes. Kim, yes. Rob, yes. Wasn't anything too crazy for the other ones, or I'm like, ugh, this will pass. Yeah, but ugh, some of the other ones having to deal in that close of proximity.
5: Yeah, we're all looking at you, Kanye. Directly at you.
0: 100%. Up next, we're giving away some tickets to Bingo Loco. It's happening this Saturday night at the Uni Bar. Think your grandma's bingo meets a nightclub. It's going to get unhinged this Saturday night. Bingo Loco. Yeah, they're going to have DJs playing tunes from the 90s and noughties. Plenty of prizes up for grabs, and you can be there for free. Call now, 4275 1965. We've got the tickets here at Wave 96.5.
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10: Wave 96.5, first with the Illawarra's traffic.
11: The M1 slow northbound through Dapto. A fair bit of congestion building up through Fig Tree as well. Memorial Drive slow from East Corrimal into Russell Vale. And Winoona, the Princes Highway, is slowing from Campbell Street, moving all the way through to Grey Street with Hyundai Prius. 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That's the latest traffic on Wave 96.5. More fun in the morning with Lyndall and Crammy.
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0: 96.5. Little and Crammy, more fun in the morning. Showers continuing today and a top of around 20 degrees. That one from Ella Langley. Nice, slow, and might inspire Dino from the Workday Show here at Wave 96.5 to do a bit of boot scooting when the Dance for Cancer Stars of Wollongong happens this year.
1: Yeah, I don't think he is boot scooting, from what I'm told. 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We are obviously presenting it on the 9th of June, Stars of Wollongong. It's going to be a fantastic night. I can't wait this year. Very excited because no one's asked me to dance, so I'm even more excited about that.
0: Yeah, you're always happy to host if it means you don't have to dance as part of the night. 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Next week, Wednesday night, Dino's having a fun night at the Illawarra Yacht Club as well. Dino's musical bingo will be happening to help him raise some cash. It's a $5 cover charge. You pay at the door. All proceeds go directly to Dino's Stars of Wollongong fundraiser for the Cancer Council. Starts around 6 p.m. You can grab a schnitty and have some fun. That's at the Yacht Club next week, Wednesday night. All those details, as I said, at wavefm.com.au. Clarkie has a fresh news update for us next, and then we will give you the chance to win $1,000 with 1K Wordplay.
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10: Partly cloudy, high chance of showers, top of 20 today. Dave Clark with the 8 o'clock update. Fears among young Aussies that rental prices will soar amid the capital gains tax cut in the federal budget. Housing Minister Claire O'Neill telling Nine they were facing a housing system that was stacked against them.
11: We've got a big comprehensive massive agenda to try to address the pain that housing is causing in people's lives. It's about levelling the playing field for first home buyers, and it's about building homes that the country desperately needs.
10: Meantime, the opposition leader denies his latest policy targeting migrants is about winning back One Nation votes. Angus Taylor has announced that a coalition government would have new migrants, stop them rather, from accessing welfare until they become citizens, telling Seven it would save billions.
12: This is our way of putting Australians first, and that's what we firmly believe in. If people commit to our country, we will absolutely commit to them.
10: A Berkeley P plater who was already on an intensive corrections order will serve a 9-month sentence through home detention. The Mercury says 31-year-old Alexander Mackenzie Porter was nabbed by police in December 2025 while he was driving with a blood alcohol level of 0.218, four times the legal limit. If he held a New South Wales license, full license, for P platers, the limit is zero. Porter pleaded guilty in Wollongong local court, the judge telling him he was one step away from jail time. It's been a long time coming. Initial plans were to fly it here, but it ended up arriving in Port Kembla in the hold of a cargo ship. John Travolta's Boeing 707 finally back on home soil after the megastar donated the vintage aircraft to the Haas Museum at Shell Harbour Airport. It was no mean feat to get it here, with tight calculations needed to get the plane and the wings, weighing over 60 tonnes, out of the ship and onto the Port Kembla docks. Also today, at least six people are dead after a massive drone attack in Ukraine. And Optus has launched a national ad campaign hoping to win back trust after four people, including a baby, died as a result of triple O outages on its network.
3: Explore smart design and modern living. Masterton's two new display homes are now open at Housing World Shoalhaven at Batagarang, Cambawara.
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10: All eyes will be on Brisbane tonight. The Blues can wrap up the Origin series against Queensland after taking game one in Newcastle. Captain Isabel Kelly says the squad's not worried about having to play on enemy turf.
13: You know, we love playing at Suncorp, I think, especially leading into the Magic Round. It's a great atmosphere, and I think it's just going to make an even greater game two.
10: Former Helensburgh Tiger Kessie Abshell, Harbour's Tegan Berry, Corrimal's Keely Nissa, and Dragon star Hannah Southwell are all in the Blues squad. The Swans have decided not to host the Saints in their annual Pride match this season, Sydney ending the 10-year arrangement following St Kilda's handling of Lance Collard's homophobic comments. The Swans will instead play the Bulldogs in round 17. And a mixed bag for the South Coast Blaze in the New South Wales Premier League netball comp in Homebush. Round 4 overnight saw the under-23 side lose by just 3 to the South West Mounties Magic, 61-58. Different story for the Opens team, struggling against the side with some international talent on the list, losing 68-38. Round 5 next week sees the Blaze up against the Central Coast Heart.
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3: 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Weather.
10: Partly cloudy, high chance of showers and a top of 20 today. And that's pretty much the story for Friday and Saturday as well. Right now, 14 in Oak Flats on Wave 96.5.
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1: We've spoken for a good part of the show this morning about your absolute, utter hatred for the hard shell taco.
0: Yeah.
1: You've even called the Mexican embassy to see if it's a thing in Mexico. Mm-hmm. You've just been outraged at the fact that your wife serves up hard shell tacos in your house. We did get a call earlier from Tash, though, who suggested putting a hard shell taco into a soft shell taco. So we're going to give that a whirl, see if that might, you know, appease you.
0: Yeah, that is
1: your hatred.
0: Revolutionary news for us this morning to even give that a whirl. I'm excited to give that a try either tonight, or I'll bring in the ingredients and we can do it together tomorrow as part of the show. I think it'd be a nice little cute taco breakfast dinner date kind of thing.
1: Bit of column A, bit of column B. I'm okay with tacos for both, let's be honest. But look, it is the catalyst, your hatred of the hard shell taco, for our everyday documentary today, which is where we add the dramatic violins and we turn it into a Netflix doco that you just want to binge watch.
0: Yep. That trailer is coming up before 8:30. We'll also check in with Sharon Hunt from thedailymail.com.au. There's a big sale happening at Aldi in a matter of days. It's got a lot of people very excited. So we've got all the hints, tips and tricks from her before 8:30. But now it is your chance to win some cash. We've got $1,000 up for grabs.
1: Yeah, give us a call, 4275-1965. It is our 1K word play, our little game of word association, where three words come here. You just need to think of the first thing that pops into your head. If you're like me, you spend a lot of time deliberating over what those words might be.
0: Yeah.
1: But if we match your words, you get the $1,000.
0: Call now, 4275-1965. 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

0: 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It is Little and Crammy for your Thursday. We are pumped up, feeling positive and ready to try and give away $1,000 right now.
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3: I'm ready to give it a crack this morning. Is Taylor in Shell Harbour. Now, Taylor, before we do go any further with wordplay, the topic of conversation on the show this morning has been hard shell tacos versus soft shell tacos. Where do you sit in this debate? What do you prefer?
4: Definitely hard shell tacos.
0: Oh, what?
3: Really?
4: I don't know. Who would like soft shells?
0: Are you joking?
3: Why?
4: Hard shells are best. You get that crunch with the sour cream, the meat. Perfect.
0: Nah, it just falls apart, falls to pieces. You end up just eating nachos. And if you want nachos, just have nachos.
4: Definitely.
0: Yeah, right. That's my opinion anyway.
3: Yeah, we're all about the soft shell taco here, Taylor. But anyway.
4: Oh, no.
0: Okay, well, look, we still want to give you $1,000 despite your thoughts and stance on tacos.
3: You're entitled to your opinion. Yeah, exactly. That's fine.
0: First for us, though, Taylor, you simply need to choose your teammate this morning. Would you like Lyndall or me, Crammy? Who are you going to go with?
4: Crammy, please.
0: Me? Okay.
3: All right.
0: Good luck.
3: Off
0: bye.
3: You go. Why are you choosing him this morning, Taylor?
4: Oh, I've been listening and I don't think we would have the same answers, Lyndall. I heard
3: really?
4: The bird bath one and I wouldn't have gone there. So hoping I have a chance of Crammy.
3: What would you have gone for bird?
4: Like, I don't know, like bird cage.
3: Oh, okay. All right. All right, fine. I get one word wrong and you just hold it against me forever. All right, let's see if we can do this morning or if Crammy can actually do it for you. Three words coming your way, Taylor. First thing that pops in your head is what I want from you this morning, all right?
4: Yeah.
3: All right, let's do it. First word this morning is pen.
4: Paper.
3: Second word is party.
4: Music.
3: And your third and final word is eyelash.
4: Curler.
3: Beautiful. Pen, you've gone with paper. Party, you've said music. And eyelash, you've said curler. Waving him back in. Just give him a sec.
4: You'll
3: know he's here. There you go, Taylor. Like clockwork. Pull up a chair, mate.
0: Hello.
3: Oh, if there's one thing that's predictable in our day, it's that.
0: Yeah, well, you know, some people like consistency, mate, and, you know.
3: Oh, I love my routine, mate. Yeah. I love it. All right. Taylor's done quite well. Let's see if we can give her this $1,000 this morning.
0: Okay.
3: First word.
0: Yes.
3: Pen.
0: Pen.
3: Mm-hmm.
0: Paper.
3: Yes.
0: Hey.
4: Yes.
3: Second word. Mm-hmm. Party.
0: Birthday.
3: No.
4: Oh.
3: She said music.
0: Music. Well, I guess you do have music at a party. Sorry.
3: You do.
0: Taylor.
3: Yes.
0: Sorry about that.
4: That's okay.
3: She thought you were really going to vibe on these words today too.
4: Yeah.
0: Oh, okay. Well.
3: I'm really intrigued to see how you would go with the next one, to be honest.
0: Okay.
3: What would you say to eyelash?
0: Eyelash. That's a random one. Eyelash. Eye?
3: No. Okay. Do you know by any chance what an eyelash curler is?
0: Oh, that's that weird. They look like a pair of scissors, but they got like the weird thing on the end of it kind of thing. Is that what they are?
3: Yeah, they're terrifying because sometimes you feel if you go too far, you pinch your skin.
4: Along with Lyndall.
3: Yeah.
0: Right,
3: well,
0: okay.
3: I probably would have said birthday party though as well. The others I would have got. But yeah, eyelash curler is what Taylor said.
0: Okay. Yeah, right. Sorry. Not my world. Not something I do.
4: That's okay.
0: Dabble with. All right. Sorry, Taylor. You enjoy those hard shell tacos tonight though, okay?
4: Thanks, guys.
0: No worries. We will do it again tomorrow morning. It is a game of word association. It's nice and easy to play. You just got to be lucky to match up and be in sync with either Lyndall and I to win the $1,000. Taylor couldn't do it this morning, but it could be you, and you could get lucky tomorrow. We'll do it again just after 8. Thanks to Chris and the team at Domain Warrawong, where you'll find premium furniture, the experts in bedding, and the latest in electrical and technology. Now, given we're going through a bit of a patch of rain days at the moment and the weather has got colder, it is a bit harder to dry your clothes at this time of the year. Sharon Hunt has something we can buy from Kmart next. We'll get all the details at Wave 96.5. It's Lynn.

0: Wave 96.5, Lindell and Crammy, just after 8:15. Showers a chance again today and a top of around 20 degrees. Every single day there's some new and exciting items dropping on the shelves of our local stores and supermarkets to give us all the hints, tips and tricks. 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
3: All right, Sharon, I actually have already marked my calendar because the Aldi snow gear is about to be released in the special buys aisle.
4: That is it. The countdown is officially on for those that celebrate the annual Aldi snow gear special buys. It is returning once again and it is bigger, better, but most affordably more budget than ever. What are you in the market for this year, Lindell?
3: We're going to Finland for Christmas this year, and so many people are recommending Aldi gear, and someone said that there's a snowsuit this year. So I would like, yes, if I could get a white one, I would like to go full snow bunny and be in a white ski suit.
4: Incredible. I love it. And the best part about it is every single item this year individually is priced under $100. And this means is you can get a full, like, top-to-toe kit. I'm talking, like, from the goggles all the way down to the snow boots and everything in between for $255.
3: Wow, that's really
4: for
3: good.
4: Adults. And then for kids, $187. So if you were even just trying to hire at those prices, you can't do it.
3: Yep.
4: Snow jackets themselves, just on their own, like, set you back hundreds of dollars.
3: Yeah.
4: So this is why people just go so nuts.
0: Is it Wednesday next week or Saturday? Because they're normally the 2 days. Do we know what day it is?
4: It is landing in stores May 23.
3: Yeah, okay. It's a Saturday.
0: Okay,
3: yeah.
0: So next Saturday, yes. Essentially. Okay.
4: Yes, get there early. You'll see people lining up. You will join the line and you will hope for the best.
0: Now, let's go to Kmart because we can't do one of these segments without ticking that box and keeping the Kmart
4: freaks
0: happy. Tell us about this genius clothes drying gadget people are loving at the moment.
4: This time of year, it's my most hated season. I know, I'm a summer girl every day. I love the sun. I love the beach. I'm not about winter. And one of my biggest gripes about winter is that I put my clothes out on the clothesline and they don't dry.
0: Yeah.
4: They are always kind of still a little bit damp.
0: Yep.
4: So this gadget, picture a coat hanger combined with the powers of a dryer, tiny, like maybe like a golf ball size or a tennis ball size dryer. You pop your shirt, blouse, something that is almost dry but not quite there, and you just press the button and off it goes. This is $19. Amazing gadget.
0: When you say a clothes dryer, do you mean a fan? Is that what you're talking about? Like a little mini fan?
4: Yes, like a little mini fan. That's
0: right.
4: It. It's like the combining the powers of your clothes dry without having, you know, especially when you've just got one shirt, the shirt you're literally about to put on that is dry. You don't want to put the dryer on just for that. What a waste. You just hang the shirt on there, hit the button, and all of a sudden the little fan is powering away, drying your shirt.
3: This is almost, but not quite as good as my little shoe dryers.
0: Oh,
3: my God.
4: It gave me the shoe dryer, Kmart shoe dryer vibes, this item. I was like, yes, why didn't they think of this earlier?
3: And just FYI, because I know everyone wants to know, yes, I have used them multiple times, and they are very, very good.
0: Seal of approval from Lindell. There you go.
3: Stamped.
0: Done. Sorted. 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
4: 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Have a good day.
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2: 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First with the Illawarra's traffic.
5: Mount Pleasant, Mount Oozie Road tracking slowly down the hill. The M1 is heading northbound from Unanderra into Figtree. Memorial Drive slowing up from Russellvale through to East Corrimal. And a fair bit of congestion for around Warrawong Plaza for Northcliffe Drive.

0: 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Cherry for the road ahead. That's the latest traffic on Wave 96.5. 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
2: 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The Road Runners are out and about across the roads of the Illawarra with a stack of freebies up for grabs. 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

0: Wave 96.5, Little and Crammy, more fun in the morning. Yes, it is fun, but we also cover the very hard-hitting topics, and the one this morning that's divided, well, a lot of the Illawarra, is hard versus soft shell tacos. I am a staunch soft shell taco guy. I live in a household that, well, is nothing but hard shell tacos, and it's time I think we all took a stand against them. They're not even a real thing in Mexico, and they're a disaster to eat, and I think they should be outlawed.
1: Well, yeah, I didn't even realise they weren't a thing in Mexico until you called the embassy this morning.
0: I couldn't help myself. I needed an authority figure.
1: And
0: they were
1: I guess.
0: They were open.
1: But look, I still stand by the fact that, you know, you can go and buy some soft shell tacos. You're a grown man, and maybe you can just incorporate them into your household. Because, you know, as an adult human, I feel that you can make those choices.
0: Yeah, I could, I guess. But, well, I don't get sent to do the shopping, and I really dislike having to go to the shops at any time, to be honest. So I've been sucking it up and dealing with the hard shell tacos until, well, last night I'd had enough. And rather than taking it out and having a conversation with my wife about it, I thought I'd just take it out on you listening to the show this morning.
1: Yeah.
0: I'm sorry. I apologize for that.
1: Right, okay, us.
0: Well, look, it is the subject that we have taken the violins to, the dramatic violins, because as soon as you do, it turns any situational scenario into a thriller series, a documentary series that you want to binge on your favourite streaming service. And that is the subject this morning, my stance against the hard shell tacos.
2: In a world where freedom of speech is encouraged,
0: there's just no question about it. Why would anyone want hard?
2: One radio announcer will not be swayed in his opinion over taco shells.
0: Soft is the supreme choice.
3: Our research proves that hard tacos bring structure. They show discipline.
2: He tried to give them a chance.
0: Oh, see? I just wanted one bite, and now I'm wearing like half the taco on my shirt.
4: Witnesses say the shell shattered instantly. Authorities are urging people to stay calm.
3: I trusted hard tacos once, and I got salsa on my white shirt!
2: One brave Australian journeys deep into the heart of taco culture to warn others of their dangers.
0: Soft tacos don't judge you. They hold you together emotionally.
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11: Partly cloudy, high chance of showers, top of 20 today. Dave Clark with the 8:30 update. Coalition has unveiled its latest policy that's focused on migrants. Opposition leader Angus Taylor will unveil the policy in his budget reply speech. National Senator Bridget McKenzie on Nine says tonight it's their turn.
12: We want to actually protect Australians' way of life and make sure we put Australians first, whether it comes to our migration policy, making sure those who've come on a variety of visas can't access 17 different welfare payments.
11: Faith communities across the Wollongong electorate said to benefit from an investment aimed at strengthening safety at places of worship. Wollongong MP Paul Scully says four local organisations are receiving funding under the latest round of the Safe Places for Faith Communities grants.
13: St. Elias Antiochian Church, Faith Point United Pentecostal Church, the Islamic Society of Illawarra, so Cringilla Mosque and Wollongong Baptist Church set to get some funds to upgrade their security systems and improve their infrastructure so people practising their faith can do about it safely.
11: Shell Harbour Airport set to see the return of air shows to the skies of the Illawarra. Wings over Shell Harbour set for this weekend. Chief pilot and founder of Paul Bennett Air Shows, Paul Bennett, says there'll be a real Shell Harbour flavour this weekend.
14: As well as all the normal aerobatic stuff, you know, the Wolf Pits Pro, the Edge 540, the Sky Aces Formation aerobatic team, it'll be young bloke from down there, Riley McDonald, who's a local, who's been training with us, so he's going to be now part of the Sky Aces. He's flying Edge 540 in number 4, so that'll be a good debut for him.
11: Thousands of older Aussies are having to wait up to a year for a spot in an aged care facility. According to a report from The Age, a nationwide backlog is causing an average waiting time of 358 days. Also today, it's going to cost more to leave Australia. The passenger movement charge, which is currently on $70, up to $80 from January 1. And PEC Aboriginal bodies accusing the Northern Territory government of politicising the death of Kumanjaya Little Baby.
0: Masterton's 20-
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11: Women's State of Origin rolls into Brisbane tonight, opening the NRL Magic Round. The Blues just one win away from wrapping up the series against Queensland. Coach John Strange says, though, it's definitely not a given.
15: The character and grit that the girls showed wasn't a surprise, so we're just looking to carry that through into this game. So we know it's going to be tougher. Obviously, there's going to be some desperation from the Queensland girls, so that, yeah, we know that's got to still be there, and we've got to up our game as well.
11: Dragon star Hannah Southwell, former Helensburgh Tiger Kezzy Apps, Coromore's Keely Nizza, and also Shell Harbour's Tegan Berry in the Blues squad. The US PGA Championship getting underway tonight with six Aussies in action. Jason Day, the first Aussie to tee off in the opening round. World number one Scottie Scheffler is favourite to take out the golfing major. And former Wallabies coach Eddie Jones has been hit with a six-game ban for verbally abusing match officials. The incident taking place on Japan's under-23s tour of Australia. Jones has accepted the ban and a fine, saying he deeply regrets his behaviour.
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6: 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Weather.
11: Partly cloudy, high chance of showers, top of 20, and that's pretty much the story for Friday and Saturday as well. Right now, 16 in Shell Cove on Wave 96.5.
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2: After recently being made aware of some, well, bullying incidences taking place amongst the youth of our region, Lyndall and I this week on Monday were excited to launch Lyndall and Crammy's Legends Club, an initiative where we want to highlight and just show that there are positive things happening out there amongst our community, especially amongst the young ones, and try and use that to inspire others to do the same. Really trying to shift the behaviour so that we end up living in the most beautiful, friendliest, warmest and welcoming town that we could possibly have, from the top to the bottom, no matter the age. We really want to see a change, especially though with our kids and youth. We want them to be the change we wish to see in the world. It's them, they're the next generation, and we hope they can correct all the wrongs that have happened over the past few weeks and inspire to be better.
3: Yeah, and I'll tell you what, haven't we heard from some beautiful kids this week that have entered? WaveFM.com.au is the place to go. So if you yourself are a legend and you've been doing great things in our community, or if you know someone that you want to nominate, it might be your kid, it might be one of your best mates from school, we would love to hear all about them at WaveFM.com.au. We're actually going to hear from another person in a matter of minutes who's going to be entering our Legends Club and, of course, coming along to our launch party at Archie Brothers.
2: Yeah, and that's just the beginning of things. Lyndall and I plan to have this as a constant ongoing background kind of theme of our show to highlight these moments when they happen and take place. And we want to have future awards and bonuses for those that become part of Lyndall and Crammy's Legends Club. So if you are a local business that you would like to get on board and help us out and reward these, well, kids and young ones especially, get in touch with us, 4275 1965. But we are absolutely honoured, you're right, Lyndall, to be meeting another inductee for Lyndall and Crammy's Legends Club next here at Wave 96.5.

0: Wave 96.5. It is Lyndall and Crammy. More fun in the morning this week. We launched Lyndall and Crammy's Legends Club. 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
2: And it's time to induct another member of the Legends Club. We've got 10-year-old Georgia on the phone from Primby. How are you this morning, Georgia?
3: Good.
2: Now tell us, why are you a legend? Why should you be part of our club?
3: Last term, I was helping little year three with 2 Year 5 bullies.
0: Oh, okay.
3: Bullying her.
0: Okay.
3: And then...
0: this happened at your school that you go to?
3: Yeah.
0: Okay. And you're in year, what year are you in?
3: I'm in year 5.
0: You're in year 5, okay. So you saw some kids that are in your year at school being mean to someone that's a bit younger.
3: Yeah.
0: Yeah, okay.
2: So what did you do, Georgia, when you saw this happening?
3: I was like, can you stop using bullying in year 3 and use her in year 5?
2: And what kind of reaction did you get from those people that were doing the bullying?
3: They sort of just, like, walked off.
2: Okay. Oh, good.
0: That's good. That's good. So what you did had an impact and convinced them that what they were doing wasn't right, and they walked away from the situation. That's great. But what's fantastic is that you decided to walk into that situation, Georgia. You had the courage to sort of step up and help out someone that, you know, wasn't as big as you. That's exactly what we're talking about with Lyndall and Crammy's Legends Club, okay?
3: Yeah.
2: Were you scared when you did it, Georgia?
3: No.
2: No?
0: No, okay, that's good.
2: Well, this is what we need. We need more people calling out the bullies on this kind of behaviour because that's hopefully what's going to stop it.
0: Yeah. Do you still check in on the kid from year 3? Do you see them around the playground? Are they doing okay now?
3: Yeah.
0: Yeah, okay. Do you still play with them? Do you spend time with them at all?
3: Yep.
0: Okay, that's really cool. That's really nice to hear. I'd love that, especially with, you know, my daughter starting primary school this year. It is, you know, one of my biggest worries and concerns. And,
2: yeah, it's terrifying.
0: And it's part of the reason why I sort of wanted to do this with Lyndall and Crammy's Legends Club, because I want, you know, people out there looking after, you know, not only my daughter, but everyone's kids out there, to be honest. So,
2: yeah.
0: Georgia, you are exactly what we're looking for. You are very much so one of our Lyndall and Crammy's Legends Club members. So you're officially part of the club, Georgia.
3: Thank you.
2: You're very welcome. We're also going to give you some tickets to our launch party that we're doing at Archie Brothers in Wollongong. So you get to do bowling and laser tag and mini golf and play arcade games, all right?
3: Okay.
0: Come along.
3: Thank you.
0: With your mum or dad, bring a friend, bring whoever. 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
4: Wave 96.5, first with the Illawarra's traffic.
5: The M1, very busy northbound Dapto to Fig Tree. We're seeing traffic banking up Cringilla, Spring Hill to Spring Hill Road and Entry Road. Looking slow, Wollongong Central, Crown Street, Cura Street in both directions. Also building for Albion Park, Tungaro Road, Terry Street. 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That's the latest traffic on Wave 96.5. More fun in the morning with Lyndall and Crammy.
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0: Wave 96.5, it is Lyndall and Crammy for your Thursday morning, and that right there is Lyndall's 3 minutes of cardio done for the day.
1: I'm done and dusted. No, I will get a cardio workout this weekend because we're going to Five and I'll be dancing all night doing my, like, 1990s dance, mum dance moves.
0: Right, I thought you were finally coming round to the fact that a hookup between you and Jay from Five might happen, and that's where the cardio comes into play, no?
1: Don't be silly.
0: Okay, fair enough. Keeping out hope for you, mate. I'm holding out hope. You can do this. You got this. I will be there as your ultimate wingman again in the flesh as well. We're going to...
1: Nah, you'll be embarrassing, although I should manifest something on a vision board this week, shouldn't I?
0: Well, before we go. I'm sure you've already got some posters up of him.
1: Not anymore. Okay. I used to, but not anymore.
0: Oh, really? I just assumed, like, once you sort of broke up, you divorced, whatever, you can just turn your bedroom into your old teenage bedroom again. Put up whatever posters up you want. No?
1: I'm a 43-year-old woman.
0: Yeah, so?
1: Why am I putting posters up in my bedroom?
0: Oh, come on. Whip it out. Dust off the old Freddie Prinze Jr. posters. Get them up. Patrick Swayze.
1: No, I think my mum chucked everything out when she chucked out my Pat Rafter scrapbook.
0: And it sounds like you're still living with that trauma. So, good luck.
1: How many times have I brought up to you that my mother threw out the Pat Rafter scrapbook? Yes.
0: Yeah.
1: It is like a core memory for me.
0: Not happy.
1: When we moved house. I was 18 when we moved house.
0: Okay.
1: And I still, to this day, remember it.
0: Okay. We're not your therapist, mate. We're not here to hear it all. Okay. tell it to someone you're paying $60 an hour for, mate, not us.
1: $60 an hour? That's how much you think a therapist is?
0: Oh, well, I've never...
1: My God, it's been a while since you've been to one.
0: Never been to one. I don't need one. I turn up and get therapy from you every day. You tell me what's wrong with me. It's all good. tomorrow on the show, after a big one today and a discussion on hard versus soft shell tacos, Tash gave us a call with something we have to try. So Lyndall and I will be hitting the shops. And by Lyndall and I mean Lyndall will be, because as I mentioned earlier, I hate going to the shops. And we will...
1: No, do you know what? I'm going to set you a challenge.
0: Oh, great.
1: You go and get the ingredients, because I have things to do today, like pack boxes.
0: Yeah, right.
1: So you go and buy them, okay?
0: We'll have the ingredients here tomorrow, and we're going to try this revolutionary way, as far as I'm concerned, to consume tacos. That'll be part of the show tomorrow.
1: I'm very excited about this.
0: Same.
1: Very, very excited. Also on the show tomorrow, we've stumbled across this woman who has done something, well, some might deem a little bit cray-cray to her ex-boyfriend. I think it's genius. I think it's absolutely brilliant. Mm. No one was hurt in the process, and I think it's the best way to seek revenge.
0: Yeah, right. Well, we'll get all those details tomorrow. Enjoy the rest of your Thursday. Check in with us tomorrow. We're live from 5:30. If you missed any of the show this morning, there's plenty worth going back and listening to, if we do say so ourselves. You can download the iHeartRadio app and check out the podcast if you missed anything. We'll talk to you tomorrow. Have a good day.
1: Bye-bye.
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7: Partly cloudy, high chance of showers, top of 20. Dave Clark with the 9 o'clock update. New migrants would be blocked from accessing welfare until they become citizens under a coalition plan to tackle migration. Opposition leader Angus Taylor will unveil the policy tonight in his budget reply speech. National Senator Bridget McKenzie on 9 saying hardworking Aussies should get first go.
8: If you want to work hard in this country, we want to make sure you get more of your own money back in your tax payments.
7: State government funding has been allocated to faith communities across the Wollongong and Shell Harbour electorates aimed at strengthening safety. Member for Wollongong Paul Scully says it's an unfortunate sign of darker times.
9: Unfortunately it is, and we're finding over the last few years a number of institutions and places of worship have been subject to unwarranted attacks, whether they be just general vandalism or worse.
7: Wings over Shell Harbour set for this weekend. Chief pilot and founder of Paul Bennett Air Shows, Paul Bennett, says Shell Harbour local Riley McDonald is on the flight crew.
10: He was a young bloke. We call them hangar rats, you know, young kids that hang around hangars and clean aeroplanes and whatever. I saw him for years when I'd fly down there, like turn up in a P-40 Kitty Hawk or a Spitfire or something, and he'd always be at the hangar.
7: An aircraft has now been secured to repatriate Australian passengers from the Hanter hit cruise ship. They're currently being isolated in the Netherlands and face weeks of quarantine on their return to Australia, which could happen as early as this weekend. Also today, America's top diplomat says it's in China's interest for the war in Iran to end, and a major AI breakthrough could soon help detect heart disease using common bone scans.
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7: Chance for the New South Wales side to claim the Origin Series tonight as they head into Game 2 with a win under their belt. Captain Isabel Kelly says, though, that's not the squad's focus.
12: To be honest, we've really just focused on game by game. We haven't really talked too much about wrapping the series up. It's just been about executing and doing the best that we can when we step onto that field.
7: Dragons star Hannah South will form a Helensburgh Tiger Kezia Apps, Corrimal's Keely Nisa and also Shell Harbour's Tegan Berry, part of the Blues squad. Questions this morning on how many Penrith players will follow Ivan Cleary out the door after the star coach announced his resignation yesterday. He'll depart the Panthers at the end of next season with Peter Wallace to take the reins. NRL commentator Andrew Johns on 9 says he's done enough.
13: Well, he's climbed Everest 4 times in a row. You don't want to do it again. He's achieved everything he has to out there at Penrith. He's set the club up. The club is in a great position.
7: And a huge night at the Gabba tonight to kick off round 10 of the AFL with a grand final rematch between the Cats and the Lions. Brisbane will be boosted by the return of Darcy Gardner and also Sam Marshall. We'll check Wave 96.5 weather next.
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7: Partly cloudy, high chance of showers today and a top of 20, and that's pretty well the story for Friday and Saturday as well at this stage. Right now, 17 in Unanderra on Wave 96.5.
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15: Good morning, it's Bo with you, and 22 in a row. Good to go. We've got Dave Kushner on the way. One that's got a rather darker meaning if you really look into the lyrics. But that's right after Sonny Federa, D.O.D., Poppy Bascom, Think About Us, Wave 96.5.

Wave 96.5, it is Bo today, and 22 in a row. Coming up, Taylor Swift and Sabrina Carpenter, two powerhouses of the pop world, and two powerhouses not just of music right now, but also of fashion. You'll see them all over fashion gigs. Gaga, Doechii, Runway, Wave 96.5.

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1: Keep not working hard. Yeah, right, picture that with a Kodak. Or better yet, go to Times Square, take a picture of me with a Kodak. Took my life from negative to positive, I just want y'all to know that. And tonight, let's enjoy life.

Dave 96.5 with Somba Homewrecker. It is Bo today. Now, Olivia Rodrigo has had all sorts of great hits so far. She's got a brand new one on the way. And she's also rumoured to be dating Finn Wolfhard from Stranger Things. Believe it or not, this is Nirvana Now, About a Girl. Wave 96.5, 22 in a row.

Wave 96.5, it's Beau today, and our very own Dino is hitting a fundraiser for the Cure for Cancer, or the Cancer Council, I should say, and the Stars of Wollongong is happening. $5 cover charge is going to get you in for a bit of an extra fundraiser. Musical bingo. It's happening at the Illawarra Yacht Club. If you want to get yourself in early, grab yourself a schnitty from 6 p.m. It's all happening on May 20th. Loads of prizes are up for grabs and cash to be won when you play Dino's musical bingo. Get there, support a great cause, and it is thanks to the Illawarra Yacht Club Waterfront Dining and Entertainment, celebrating our local community. Macklemore's next.